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0: Somewhere lurking in the dark shadows is a radio host who doesn't suck, even though he's always been a bit of a freak. But he does think you're worthy of listening to his show. Crank up the most talented man whose eye makeup is better than yours.

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20: 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Otherwise, I'm sure you'd be listening to Baby Shark on a never-ending loop. So, lots coming up this hour, live and kicking with David Bowie in Pennsylvania. Then,

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0: Welcome to the deepest confines of the mind of Alice Cooper. It's a bit dusty up here, and oh, is it cluttered. There's a memory of hanging out with John Lennon and Anne Murray at LA's The Troubadour in 73. And over here is Alice's Cortez High School locker combination. And why is there a random recollection of pre-concert pickled herring in Oslo in 2017? But amidst the mélange, there's a wealth of rock and roll tidbits and knowledge that never fails to entertain and engage. So without further ado, here's your fastidious host. It's Alice's Attic with Alice Cooper.
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0: Right on Rush, you get to choose and use your free will with Mud from the classic rock station Rock 105.3 WRLO. Journey in that set, Going Separate Ways. They will. November 28th is the final show on their final Frontier Tour from their home base, San Francisco. And Jonathan Cain's been talking a bunch about the OG version of Journey all getting back together for that show, but chances are Steve Perry will not be involved in that. We'll see, though. Hey, Duff is here in the afternoon from 2 until 6. What a great show. The voice of the Northwoods, the Northwoods Navigator, all Duff, no fluff, all Duffer, takes you on your musical journey in the afternoon here on the classic rock station, Rock 105.3 WRLO.
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29: Clearing skies for this early Thursday morning, areas of fog as well. Temperatures starting out in the lower to middle 50s today. Plenty of sunshine returning for the afternoon. Small breeze today, highs in the middle 70s. Tonight, mostly clear skies, cooling off quite a bit. Patchy fog, lows in the middle 40s. And sunny skies returning Friday. Beautiful day, highs in the upper 70s. From the WSAW News Channel 7 studio, I'm First Alert meteorologist Chad Franzen.
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0: Oh, Lord, I was born a rambling man. Allman Bros with Mud. There's a rock doc all about the late legendary Greg Allman coming to our streamers very soon, called The Music of My Soul. That will be a fine rock doc to check out. Can't wait to check that out. Tom Petty's coming up, author on Queen and Def Leppard.
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0: Yeah. Queen and the Killer Queen with Mud, with those fine guitarist skills of Brian May and those mad vocal skills of the late Freddie Mercury. What a cool tune. What a cool band. Heart, they're coming up. Author on GNR and Tom Petty is...
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0: Right on the tutelage of flying, learning to fly, the David Gilmour edition of Pink Floyd with Mud from the classic rock station Rock 105.3 WRLO GNR in that set. 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
6: Clearing skies for this early Thursday morning. Areas of fog as well. Temperatures starting out in the lower to middle 50s today. Plenty of sunshine returning for the afternoon. Small breeze today. Highs in the middle 70s. Tonight, mostly clear skies. Cooling off quite a bit. Patchy fog. Lows in the middle 40s. And sunny skies returning Friday. Beautiful day. Highs in the upper 70s. From the WSAW News Channel 7 studio, I'm First Alert Meteorologist Chad Franzen.
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0: Hey, let me take you home tonight, Boston, with Mud Metallica in that set, Wherever I May Roam. They are roamers, but they'll be more stationary coming up very soon as they're doing a huge Vegas residency at the end of the year and deep into 2027. Wow, what a show that's going to be. Very cool. Elton John is coming up. I'll throw on U2 and Donnie Iris.
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8: Clearing skies for this early Thursday morning. Areas of fog as well. Temperatures starting out in the lower to middle 50s today. Plenty of sunshine returning for the afternoon. Small breeze today. Highs in the middle 70s. Tonight, mostly clear skies. Cooling off quite a bit. Patchy fog. Lows in the middle 40s. And sunny skies returning Friday. Beautiful day. Highs in the upper 70s. From the WSAW News Channel 7 studio, I'm First Alert meteorologist Chad Franzen.
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0: Yeah, the electric boots, the mohair suit. You know, I read about it in a magazine. Benny and the Jets, Elton John, kind of like a Sgt. Pepper sort of band there. Benny and the Jets, I love that tune from Elton. Hey, Temple of the Dog, they're coming up. Author on Led Zepp. And Bon Jovi is on deck, too.
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0: The mighty, mighty Lead going to California from Led Zeppelin with Mud from the classic rock station Rock 105.3 WRLO. Happy belated birthday to the legendary Robert Plant. 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That's young in the scheme of things in classic rock. 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
1: Clearing skies for this early Thursday morning. Areas of fog as well. Temperatures starting out in the lower to middle 50s today. Plenty of sunshine returning for the afternoon. Small breeze today. Highs in the middle 70s. Tonight, mostly clear skies, cooling off quite a bit. Patchy fog, lows in the middle 40s. And sunny skies returning Friday. Beautiful day, highs in the upper 70s. From the WSAW News Channel 7 studio, I'm First Alert meteorologist Chad Franzen.
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0: breathe oxygen. The trees rush with mud. We heard the Foo Fighters in that set. Now check this out. The Foo Fighters will open up for the legendary AC/DC on their Power Up Tour Part Number 2 the day after Labor Day in St. Louis on September the 8th. They'll rock with the legendary AC/DC. Come on, Foo Fighters and the Thunder from Down Under. That sounds pretty cool. Cream, they're coming up. Author on the Red Rocker. And Eddie Money is on deck.
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9: Clearing skies for this early Thursday morning. Areas of fog as well. Temperatures starting out in the lower to middle 50s today. Plenty of sunshine returning for the afternoon. Small breeze today. Highs in the middle 70s. Tonight, mostly clear skies, cooling off quite a bit. Patchy fog, lows in the middle 40s. And sunny skies returning Friday. Beautiful day, highs in the upper 70s. From the WSAW News Channel 7 studio, I'm First Alert meteorologist Chad Franzen.
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Antigo.

0: Yeah. Eagles and Heartache tonight with my John Mellencamp in that set. Now, John is done with his Dancing Words tour. Now off to Virginia Beach, Virginia for Farm Aid 2026 on September the 26th. All for a fantastic cause featuring Willie, Neil Young, Dave Matthews, Margo Price, John Mellencamp, and more. That's going to be quite a show for sure. Queen's coming up. Offer on GNR. And Warren Zevon is...
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2: Clearing skies for this early Thursday morning. Areas of fog as well. Temperatures are out in the lower to middle 50s today. Plenty of sunshine returning for the afternoon. Small breeze today. Highs in the middle 70s. Tonight, mostly clear skies, cooling off quite a bit. Patchy fog, lows in the middle 40s. And sunny skies returning Friday. Beautiful day, highs in the upper 70s. From the WSAW News Channel 7 studio, I'm First Alert meteorologist Chad Franzen.
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0: Oh my, outshined. Soundgarden with Mud on the classic rock station, Rock 105.3 WRLO. We heard from the top in that set, the Pearl Necklace. Now with the untimely passing last week of their legendary drummer, Frank Beard, the top has decided to continue on their tour through the end of the year. Boy, Frank Beard will be missed. R.I.P. Frank Beard. 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
0: Queequeg was the harpooner.
1: Who?
0: We were talking about Moby Dick, or at least I was.
2: Queequeg, yeah.
0: Yeah, yeah.
2: But I don't think Quentin is a...
0: Is that Q sound?
2: Yeah, I don't think they were going for a Moby Dick thing on McHale's Navy.
0: Hmm. Yeah, where did they get...
2: Quentin means five, or fifth.
0: And then, because they had Captain Ahab, and then how did that turn into the song Ahab the Arab?
2: I think it's just a it's the same name. It's just not.
3: That's the genius of Ray Stevens.
0: Because I was wondering if
3: just when you think he
0: if in Moby Dick he was
3: out obscure himself,
0: an Arabian captain on the ship. Never mind. Coming up, we have various delights, including a bizarre world record involving a smartphone, and some other smartphone news out there. That is, I think it's about time. We'll learn all about that. And also, it is a special day. Boy, they kind of run out of these special days, don't they? We've had, yesterday was what, Dog Day?
1: National Dog Day is not something to be stopped.
2: I enjoyed my Dog Day afternoon.
1: Did you?
2: Yeah.
1: Good.
3: Very yeah. Okay.
2: Robin Peck.
3: You know, Al Pacino was offered Quentin McHale, but he turned it down. Yeah, he had to go make Dog Day afternoon instead.
0: Yeah. Also, we have the return of Tomatino. Anybody remember?
1: Tomatino. Oh, you'll know.
0: And we got a song coming from Mr. Godwin. When we come back to the O'Reilly Auto Parts Studios, this is the Bob and Tom Show. The Bob and Tom Show.
1: It's the Bob and Tom.
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29: Clearing skies for this early Thursday morning. Areas of fog as well. Temperatures starting out in the lower to middle 50s today. Plenty of sunshine returning for the afternoon. Small breeze today. Highs in the middle 70s. Tonight, mostly clear skies. Cooling off quite a bit. Patchy fog. Lows in the middle 40s. And sunny skies returning Friday. Beautiful day. Highs in the upper 70s. From the WSAW News Channel 7 studio, I'm First Alert Meteorologist Chad Franzen.
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0: Good morning and hello and thank you and good evening. Depending on when you're listening to our show. 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
2: In a way, we're talking to people in the future.
1: Yeah.
3: Sort of, kind of, yeah.
1: Yeah.
0: Should we give them some stock tips?
2: Yes. Ross, stressful lessons. Big with the kids right now. Look into it.
0: Okay. Thank you very much. A couple quick things. We are going to be running our entire interview with Dolly Parton coming up this weekend, and it's also floating around our various social media. There's some links to that. We had a great interview with Dolly Parton many years ago. She was, as everyone said, the nicest person, the greatest famous person that's ever been in here. So nice. But we have our interview, and you can check out the whole thing. Got a nice letter about that, actually. It says, I listen to you guys every morning. I appreciated the reverence you had for Ms. Parton. My son has been enrolled in the Dolly Parton Imagination Library since he was born. He's four now. He'll pick out and read himself books from Miss Dolly.
2: Nice.
0: She's done amazing things with her success. She's a queen in my household. Thanks for holding her in such high regard. Yeah, she was, among many other great charities, she was responsible for getting books to a lot of young people. So mm-hmm. just a tremendous person. And there's an unusual story about Dolly. We might want to get that out there about this song. Did I give you that story?
4: Yeah.
0: She recorded a song that's not going to be released for quite some time.
1: She recorded a secret song that won't be heard until 2046. It's called My Place in History and is sealed inside Dolly's dream box at her Dollywood resort. The box also contains personal keepsakes and a CD player to make sure the recording can still be played. It's scheduled to be opened on January 19th, 2046, what would have been Dolly's 100th birthday.
2: Oh, wow.
0: I mean, it is kind of funny that they've put a CD player in there, because I've got to tell you, I have several hundred CDs. I don't think I have a CD player anymore.
3: I just hooked one up to my receiver, my Bluetooth receiver.
2: Oh, nice.
3: Yeah.
0: Oh, that's cool.
3: Oh,
0: but
3: yeah.
0: I mean, who's to say if we'll even have electricity in 2046?
1: Well, we hope.
4: In the year. What?
1: Well,
0: hey, you never know.
2: Yeah. It'll be a big electromagnetic pulse. We're due for one. We're overdue.
3: A solar flare.
0: Will they have appliances you don't have to plug into the wall? They just...
3: That's the hope, I think.
0: Sit there. There's something in the ether.
3: The magnetic technology that charges your phones.
2: If it's out there, we don't have it, and we... No, no.
1: Well,
2: make sure you have a hoe and a rake. That's
3: right.
2: All I have to say.
3: And a source of fresh water.
2: Yeah, those are the main things.
0: But that's a sweet thing. I guess people will be wondering what it is.
3: You know, Josh, I've often thought of Dolly's dream box. What about you?
1: Okay,
0: let's get to another letter. What have you got?
3: Dear Bob and Tom Show, my wife and I are very proud of our show dog. His name is Milo, and he is a pure miniature schnauzer. And here he is. Only pure breeds will do something like this. He's taking a snooze, and there his blue ribbon is, Tom, right there beside him.
2: Lying on his back.
0: Hilarious.
2: Limbs akimbo, belly exposed, meaning he's completely at peace, right?
3: Sure. Exactly right.
0: I love it. Yeah, they're totally exhausted.
3: Showing you his belly.
1: And totally submissive.
2: Oh, that dog won best in show.
3: Yeah, right there.
0: That's quite the show right there. Dear me.
3: Yes, sir. He's waiting for...
2: Dear me,
1: Well, they
2: said.
1: Can't be fixed if they're a show dog. You know that,
0: right? Yeah, I know.
1: Yeah.
3: What about...
2: Well, she's not showing anything.
3: Is there a pet only
2: That's a
3: fan?
2: He?
1: Is that a he? That's
2: yeah.
1: a
2: oh, yeah, you're right, Milo. I feel bad for him. I said nothing.
3: Boy, he could be mistaken for a girl. Anyway, they have OnlyFans for just pets? And why not?
2: Why not?
3: Why not?
0: Well, they did have...
3: I'd like to see a big horse erect, don't you?
1: Oh, come on.
2: I kind of would like to see it.
3: I mean, standing up. What do you think?
1: You probably don't have to pay for that. You can probably just go on the internet and look.
2: I guarantee Trust it. Trust me. Oh.
3: So hot. So
0: We do have the marmot.
1: The fat marmot contest?
0: Is it fat marmot week? The professor that has the marmot OnlyFans page to raise money for research with marmots. That's out there. Now, once again, we appreciate you getting up and getting us your letters. It's pretty simple. You can go to bobandtom.com, click around, and there's a little link right there.
3: Dear Bob and Tom Show, in honor of National Dog Day, and we were talking about the number one breed dog in the United States, and it was?
1: A Chihuahua, according to U.S. News and World Report.
3: Well, is a Chihuahua pug.
2: Oh, that's exactly what it looks like.
3: That's right. A chug.
1: Yeah.
3: How about that?
1: A fat chihuahua.
3: I've never heard of a chug, but that's a pug chihuahua.
0: Or it's better than pawawa.
3: Pawawa. Yeah, that would be.
0: Like Barbara Walters' dog.
2: Or what she says to her gynecologist.
3: My pawawa.
2: There's something wrong with my pawawa.
3: My pawawa is sore. Is she alive?
1: No.
2: She's
0: Dear Bob and Tom Show. I'm listening. I just listened to your show that had Derek Stroop as a guest. He was great. You can bring him back. He's back here next Wednesday.
2: Well, he's back in town. Is he?
0: He's coming.
1: Coming on the show. Yeah.
2: Well, he agreed to that.
0: Yesterday.
1: Last I checked.
3: Wait a minute. Have I agreed to that?
0: Yesterday, I don't know how we got on this topic. We were talking about comic strips, and someone mentioned Mary Worth.
1: Garbage. You mentioned.
3: You Mary mentioned
2: Worth.
3: It.
2: You said your mom liked it. Yeah, my mom. I brought up Prince Valiant and how boring that was.
0: Yeah, and I never read Mary Worth.
3: And Apartment 3G.
1: I never even heard of it till you brought
0: well,
1: it.
0: Well, guess what? Mary Worth is still out there.
1: Yeah, it is. I didn't want to bring that up yesterday because I didn't want to continue the conversation.
3: I've said this many times. I've never meant it more. Shut up.
1: It is.
3: What are you talking
1: it
3: about?
1: It is still out
3: really?
1: There.
3: Really?
0: Yeah, as comic strips go, it is one of the longest running ever.
3: What purpose does an unfunny comic strip serve? Don't you just skip over them?
0: I got thinking about it, and it in a way, for some people, it's probably like my addiction to Wordle.
1: So you think they go there every day and yeah, read the comic yeah. every day?
2: There's maybe. A really dark joke on The Simpsons where the comic book guy, somebody wants to come in and buy something rare, and he goes, I have a very rare Mary Worth, where she advises a friend to commit suicide.
0: Yeah, Mary Worth, she's always giving
3: you
0: people advice.
3: You won't see this in print.
1: Oh, is that what her deal was?
0: Yeah, and she's a widow now.
3: Well, there you go.
0: It's been appearing since 1938.
1: Whoa.
3: Good God.
0: Yeah.
2: It's just nothing, isn't it? It's yeah. nothing.
3: It's coming up on 90 years,
0: kind
3: Tom.
0: Of a soap opera. I'm just saying, my mom would read it. I think it's, like I said, it's kind of like you and I every morning do Wordle.
1: But yep. was
0: and
1: it
0: connections.
1: Funny?
0: I don't think so.
2: No,
0: I never. I just that was the one I would skip. I would always go to, like I said, Pie and Lois, Beetle Bailey,
1: was
0: Big
1: it in
0: George.
1: The Sunday comics every day.
0: It was
1: week?
0: In the comics yeah. every day.
1: Oh, every day.
3: I've
1: day
3: never of heard of Big George.
1: Big George.
0: Big George. Big George. You'd like Big George.
3: What the hell is that?
0: It was typically a one panel.
3: Just a one panel.
0: Yeah, it was very funny.
4: did women relate to Kathy? Remember Kathy?
2: Oh, yes, gosh darn it.
4: That was
2: hilarious.
4: Yes, hilarious?
2: No, I mean that was the thing. And
1: Kathy. I don't remember Kathy.
3: I'm anymore. Having a Kathy day. Yeah.
1: I wasn't a comic person.
0: She was very young that the artist that did Kathy started doing that when she was like 20, I think.
1: Huh.
2: Is Big George the sort of rich guy? Is he the mustachioed gentleman here, or is he the... He must be, instead of the waiter.
0: Yeah.
2: Or does it follow just different people at different times?
0: I just remember it was this one guy.
3: You don't, you've sang his praises for 2 days
0: When I was a little
3: now.
0: Boy, I would read it. What comics did you read?
2: Is the name Virgil Parch?
0: Yeah, yeah, okay. Yeah, that's it.
2: Yeah.
3: Was that his alter ego? Was he a superhero?
0: No, that was the writer.
2: According to this, an American gag cartoonist.
1: Archie's were the only comic I ever read.
2: Oh, that was actually was that in the Sunday comics? Or that was a book?
1: Comic book. I don't know. Was there a Blondie? Blondie.
2: Marmaduke, of course.
0: Yeah. Oh, Marmaduke I loved.
3: Dagwood would make that big sandwich.
1: Oh, yeah.
3: And remember those movies, the Penny?
2: My mom made us watch one after rainy afternoon.
3: Arthur Singleton and Peggy Lake or some Bonnie Lake.
2: We were bored to death.
3: Blondie and Dagwood, yeah.
0: Did Scooby-Doo have to pay a royalty to Marmaduke?
2: Again, I don't think there's any. You make some connections that just don't.
3: And where do?
0: Are you kidding? It's the same dog.
3: And where are
1: the same dog?
2: I mean, maybe the same breed.
3: Where are you on Clifford, the big red dog? Now he's in there somewhere, right?
1: Love Clifford. Yeah.
3: What are you doing?
1: What are you doing?
3: Can you possibly pay attention to the show?
0: I'm busy over here.
4: Did you fall?
0: No, I. Never mind.
2: He was on all fours, I think, at one point. Yeah.
1: You dropped.
2: Can I get something for you?
0: No, I got it. Yesterday, I had something.
3: Good God, man.
0: I had to go to the doctor.
3: You know, I just said how funny yesterday's show was and how much fun we all had. Think about if you paid attention every day, how great this show would be.
0: Do you know how sometimes at the doctor's office in the lobby area, they have the people sitting there that book you and stuff?
1: Yeah,
2: I'm going to say not sometimes, most often.
4: Yeah, you don't book yourself.
0: But they have
3: what are you self-service?
0: This office,
3: your health plan.
0: They have they have a big squirter of
1: hand sanitizer.
0: Oh,
2: I thought that was the woman who worked.
4: I thought that was receptionist.
1: Yeah, I was going to say. Well, how did you know that?
3: Before we hire you, we have to ask: are you a squirter?
5: You have an appointment, or you just want to see my trick?
4: See my point.
0: My point is
5: that Bonnie's a hell of a.
0: What's the word I'm looking for? The big. The huge thing of hand sanitizer.
3: Yes. Sure. Clean across the room.
0: Wait a minute, hang on.
1: Yeah, big pump of hand sanitizer.
3: He's doing it again.
2: Yeah,
1: right.
2: Yeah. The big pump jug.
0: It looks like the size of a thing of Clorox with a big pump around it.
1: A gallon jug.
3: Now, this better pay off.
0: Well, see, what do you call this?
4: Like a nozzle?
0: Spout? Nozzle?
2: Yeah, the nozzle.
0: Okay,
2: yeah.
0: So the lady comes out to usher me in, and I decide I'm going to sanitize because I just touched something in a doctor's office full of disease-ridden clients.
1: Of course.
0: And I put my hand underneath it, and then I press it down. And then instead of squirting on my hand, it shoots out hisser all over her outfit.
2: Oh, no. So
3: I say.
2: Did you have
4: to make a joke?
0: I had to. No, I wanted to do a joke that rhymed with fizzy, but I didn't.
3: He absolutely had it aimed at her.
0: Yeah. No, I didn't. No,
2: you know, sometimes the nozzle can coagulate.
0: Yeah, which I guess means not enough people were.
1: Nobody's using
0: sanitizing.
1: It.
0: It's
4: 2020.
0: Once again, disease-ridden.
1: Need germs in your body, Tommy.
2: What'd she say?
0: Oh, she thought it was funny. And I assume that stuff doesn't stain.
3: You didn't.
0: But she was wearing one of those,
1: scrubs.
0: Nurse scrubby. Outfit.
3: You didn't lean in and say that's me and you later or something like that.
0: No, what I did is I pumped it so it went over.
3: Yeah.
0: Over and over.
2: So yeah. Over and over.
0: Where were we?
4: Got a warm washcloth.
2: So what did that? So you just told us that story, but. We kind of, originally we were asking about what you were doing on the ground. And you said, I was at the doctor's office yesterday. We thought maybe it was leading to.
0: No. No, that's it.
3: So you were on.
1: That's it.
3: You were on all fours looking for your giant hand sanitizer.
0: No, I was looking for a pen.
1: He dropped his
4: pen. Oh, okay. Imagine if one of us did that.
0: Well, Pat, why don't you go into the desk for a while? Let me know.
4: No, I'm a professional.
0: Anyway.
1: I would have used another pen.
0: I'll do some more Big George research for you.
2: No, that's okay. That's all right.
3: No, that's fine.
0: I just remember as a kid, I thought it was really funny.
3: More Big George.
2: Yeah, there's a chance of, I mean.
3: Ever,
0: and I do. I love the one panel cartoons. I love the New Yorker cartoons. I love.
3: You do?
0: Oh, I just love those.
3: You don't love them because they're snooty?
2: Pat, you're right about Kathy. I bet there were some women who read Kathy and went, "Oh, she's just like me."
4: Yeah,
1: I gotta look her up.
0: But I think
2: she's kind of a plain Jane.
0: But it's okay. It's Josh. You've taught me something, which is sometimes stuff isn't for me.
2: Yeah, you just move on.
0: But for someone, it's really meaningful.
2: Exactly.
0: Like, there are people who hate this show, or they hate me, or whatever. But they
3: some are right in this room. And
1: I remember Kathy. Sure.
2: There are some people who listen to the show in spite of us.
1: Yeah.
0: They enjoy being mad at us.
3: They really embrace the blatant hostility angle of our show.
0: I'll find out more about Big George.
2: I wonder if kids are still.
3: I was watching one of those Happy Talk TV news shows this morning about the lunar eclipse, and I woke up my husband and I said, "Chris, the lunar eclipse," and he mumbled, "It's not till tomorrow night."
2: Oh, that poor man.
3: God.
0: Okay. What's coming up in sports?
3: Me again? Let's see. The Pro Bowl has been canceled from here on out. You know, they've been doing the Pro Bowl, with the exception of 2021, since 1951.
1: Whoa.
0: Well, they used to actually play a game, which was stupid.
1: And they used to play college players?
3: And they used to play the college all-star game in Chicago.
1: Yeah.
0: It's a stupid thing. I mean, it's like having a military exercise using real bullets.
1: And was it before the Super Bowl?
3: College.
1: Or after?
3: I don't remember. College conferences keep lining up to make sure NFL players don't return to college to play football.
0: That'll end up in
3: cut
0: court.
3: From the NFL. Roger Goodell is going to keep looking into the Jed York of the San Francisco 49ers prostitution sting.
0: Isn't the embarrassment enough?
3: Situation. No joke. The Reds came back from a 9-3 deficit in the ninth inning last night.
2: Wow.
1: And Reds.
3: They came back to beat San Francisco 10-9. We had a grand slam.
2: Do you know if they were at home?
3: More about it. They were in San Francisco.
2: Oh, okay. Thank you. Yeah, boy.
3: The Giants.
0: Oh, yeah. And I'm sorry. I never did read my Mary Worth letter.
2: Oh.
3: Is that right?
2: Well, I sort of derailed it with that Simpson.
0: Lisa, kind enough to write. Dear Bob and Tom Show, you were talking about the Mary Worth comic strip yesterday. It's in my paper every day. Mary's still a busybody getting in everyone's business.
3: Comic strip and name only. Go ahead.
0: She's always telling people to move forward, yet every time her boyfriend asks her to marry him, she remembers her late husband and just can't say yes. Now she goes to all caps, Lisa. Take your own advice, Mary. Okay.
2: See, that's someone who enjoys Mary Worth in spite of Mary Worth.
1: I'm just happy to hear there's still comics in the daily paper.
0: You mean I'm happy to hear there's a daily paper?
1: Exactly.
0: Thank God. We got a few people to read. None of them are here, unfortunately. Coming up...
1: God knows I don't read.
3: I can read.
0: Coming up, we have a really cool thing that happened to someone while practicing for a triathlon.
2: Oh.
0: It involves an animal.
3: You have to stop saying things like really cool.
1: Oh,
3: and
1: I know
3: I'm really excited.
0: I think an alligator attack is pretty cool.
3: I'm looking forward to this. Oh, and coming up, we've got college rivalry traditions.
2: Oh, okay.
3: Because they stole the alligator one time. Florida.
0: Okay.
3: Big time. Yeah, you know, like Army, Navy, they steal the donkey and the goat. It goes back and forth.
0: I love stuff like that.
3: Why don't they steal like a
2: aircraft carrier and a tank? You know what I mean? Army and Navy should.
3: let's go ahead.
0: We're missing the USS Gerald Ford.
3: If it goes to overtime.
0: I heard it.
3: Overtime, they shoot it out.
0: I understand that Ohio State stole all the cocaine from the frats at Penn State yesterday.
2: Oh, wow.
0: What a trip. Yeah, that's...
3: Why pick on my pseudo alma mater?
2: They're next door.
3: What did Ohio State do?
0: Nothing.
3: What about Michigan?
0: It was a big victory.
3: Why did Michigan have cocaine?
1: Because it's Michigan.
2: There hasn't been coke in Michigan since Tom left.
0: A Ann Arbor, you holding?
3: I have a story about that, and I have to do it off the air because he's going to get mad enough when I tell you the story off the air.
4: I know the story.
3: Shut up.
4: I do.
0: Could you do your thing over there?
3: Let me tell you about Simply Safe. 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Thank you very much. And don't forget, there's no safe like Simply Safe.
0: Thanks very much, Chick McGee. Coming up, we have a couple of interesting updates, including a gigantic international food fight. That's the way to have wars.
2: Yes.
1: Yeah.
0: Forget about napalm when I've got tomato puree.
3: I've never been involved in a food fight.
2: Nor I.
0: Well, this, if you want to be in one, this is one of the biggest one in the world with thousands of people participating.
3: I would like to.
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19: On October the 4th, my daughter was diagnosed with a rare malignant rhabdoid tumor on the spine. They sent her straight to St. Jude. When I received the diagnosis with my daughter, my hope was gone. But when you get there, everyone's like, hey, we're not going to give up. And when you see other people not giving up on your child, that makes all the difference in the world. 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The tumor had pressed up against her spine to the point where it basically paralyzed her. And just to see her start to make those steps after treatment, it was just like a miracle. It was amazing. I was like, thank God for St. Jude. 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
0: It's your Uncle Alice Cooper with a little update on what's coming up this evening on Alice's Attic. You'll hear me talk about Ritchie Blackmore playing with Deep Purple after more than 30 years. Plus, I'll tell you how Steven Tyler ended up on my Trash album. 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
21: Clearing skies for this early Thursday morning. Areas of fog as well. Temperatures starting out in the lower to middle 50s today. Plenty of sunshine returning for the afternoon. Small breeze today. Highs in the middle 70s. Tonight, mostly clear skies, cooling off quite a bit. Patchy fog, lows in the middle 40s. And sunny skies returning Friday. Beautiful day, highs in the upper 70s. From the WSAW News Channel 7 studio, I'm First Alert Meteorologist Chad Franzen.
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1: Howdy.
3: Your scarf fits you saying howdy.
1: Yeah, does it?
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1: have a cowboy hat, but it's hard to wear with headphones.
3: Riding the range. Oh, yeah.
1: Yeah.
3: There's Pat Godwin.
23: Hey, Chick.
3: Hi, Pat.
23: Hey, Chick.
3: Already, I heard Scuttlebutt. I heard talk about a song coming here.
23: Uh-huh, that, yeah.
3: Okay, oh, there's Josh Arnold.
23: Hi there.
3: There's Ace Cosby.
24: Hello.
3: Hello. And hello, Tom.
0: Couple quick things. The interview we did with Dolly Parton many years ago, we're going to be playing the whole thing. If you want to hear it, listen to Bob and Tom 24/7 radio coming up at 10, 2, and 6 this weekend. 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We had a great time with Ms. Dolly Parton. She was terrific. Christy Lee, we had this just came across. This news story just came across the wire a few minutes ago.
1: The U.S. Coast Guard stopped a possible transport of more than $50 million worth of cocaine.
3: Hmm.
1: They intercepted a suspected smuggling boat off the coast of Puerto Rico. The 7,000 pounds of cocaine was found on a boat traveling nearly 50 miles off the coast of the U.S. territory.
3: Boy,
1: that's a lot of cocaine.
3: 3.5 tons.
0: There is a photograph.
1: Yeah,
0: of this.
2: It's an SNL after party's worth.
0: Yeah, it's a lot.
1: A lot.
3: My daughter just got back from Puerto Rico like 2 days ago, and when she left, I said, "But they don't have any water. What are you doing?" And she said, "They told me that I stayed at the resort, I'd be fine." And she had the best time.
2: Oh, good!
3: It's unbelievable.
2: You think she was involved in this at all?
3: Could have been. Could have been. sounds like I need to lawyer up.
0: By the way, this is interesting. There's a photograph of first of all, of the gigantic amount of cocaine bagged up in very colorful bags. And then there's a photograph of the ship on fire.
1: Oh.
2: Oh.
0: It says the Coast Guard destroyed the suspected smuggling boat as it posed a navigational hazard. And it's spewing black smoke. Wow. Mm. Pat, I think you have a tribute to smuggling cocaine.
23: Puerto Rico, here we go.
3: Uh-huh.
23: So

0: someone has to answer for this cocaine.
1: Yeah, we'd like to know where you got the cocaine. That's Puerto Rico there for you. Yeah. I'd like to know where you're taking the cocaine. Yeah, it is. Coconut boat, maybe. Coconut boat, hand the boat over. Coconut boat, maybe. Coconut boat, and another one. Coconut boat.
2: All right.
1: Oh, you guys are good.
2: Oh, thank you very much. Now, we have more letters?
3: Yeah, sort of. This, a high point of yesterday's show, we've isolated it. It's called Passive Aggressive Turmoil.
4: Interesting.
3: In the Key of Tom.
4: Oh, okay.
2: Now, this... We were talking about your, I'm not sure if this is on there, your hummingbird feeder. Is that correct?
3: I don't remember how
2: and
3: it
2: you
3: started.
2: Mentioned the nectar.
5: Yeah.
2: That,
5: the sugar water.
2: And how is your hummingbird feeder?
3: It's fine.
2: Are you seeing any more hummingbirds?
3: Yeah, I saw two yesterday.
4: Yeah, you did. Yeah.
5: Did they start fighting?
3: Nope, I ate one of them.
5: Oh, did you? Cool.
3: Not a lot of meat on those.
5: No.
4: But a good crunch.
5: Mm-hmm. Do you know hummingbirds live 10 years? They'll come back.
3: I don't believe that.
5: Okay.
3: It's just a different hummingbird. You can't tell them apart.
2: So that's what started this. We were discussing that. I believe that's where this begins. Go ahead.
3: Do you feel confident now that we can play this?
2: I don't know. I don't know where it starts.
1: Well, I didn't know that bird feed was for him.
3: I don't know. It's just sugar, water, nectar, mm-hmm. they call it. And there you go.
2: What do you call nectar, Pat? Baileys?
5: What?
1: This is out of the blue and unnecessary.
4: You right? Sloppy drunk? What do you call it?
1: Shut up, you whore-loving pizza eater.
3: You whore-loving pizza eater.
4: Don't you chime in, you lazy TV watching.
3: Welcome to Weeville. I'll embrace Tom's conception of
5: it. Well, this trailer trash idiot has some great things to tell you about cars right now.
4: A bass player you divorced?
5: Yeah, exactly.
1: Oh, divorced my
3: time,
1: baby.
3: Boy,
5: that's me.
3: Hang on, let Mr. Perfect say something. Huh?
5: Oh, man.
3: Well.
2: That was fun.
3: Proud of yourself?
2: What was your reference to Josh? What'd you call him?
1: Are you a whore-loving pizza eater?
2: a whore-loving pizza eater. Okay. And we wanted to turn that into the song. The parody of the
1: the purple
2: flying purple people.
4: Please don't use
2: more love and pizza.
4: Royal
2: eater.
4: We did not want to.
3: No,
4: you what?
2: That is the royal we. Moi.
4: Oh, you're right. Yeah.
2: Coming up, we have underwear in the news.
3: Underwear.
2: A giant food fight. Another. We had a story last week, and I was not aware of this. There is a genre, if you will, of music. In the realm of a Christian heavy metal,
5: mm-hmm.
2: which I apparently there's some very good bands out there, but I was wondering if there were other religious sects that had heavy metal music, and we found one.
4: Oh,
3: I think there's Christian rap too.
4: Yeah,
2: really?
5: Mm-hmm.
2: I would imagine like a little Christian hip hop.
3: Yeah.
2: Well, we'll find out about yet another religious sect that has a little bit of heavy metal. That's on the way. And we have the Pro Bowl's over and more sporting news coming to you.
3: Yes.
2: We are in the O'Reilly Auto Parts studios. 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
9: ABC News, I'm Sherry Preston. The death toll in the Nepal mudslide now stands at more than 250 people, but more than 1,000 are still missing, including 22 from Tennessee who are in the region on a religious pilgrimage.
10: It's a massive, massive draw for tourists, for hikers. for people from all over the world. It's a stunning part of the world. Of course, you're not far from Everest here. These are the foothills of the Himalayas. And we know hundreds, possibly, of foreigners have been reported missing.
9: ABC Chief International Correspondent James Longman in the region. Many are calling it a watershed moment. Instagram and Facebook owner Meta settling with dozens of attorneys general over how young users interact with the social media apps. The payout, $18 billion. Japanese artist Yayoi Kusama, known for her signature polka dots on paintings, sculptures, and museum installations all around the world, has died at the age of 97. Her family and friends say she continued to paint until her final days. This is ABC News.
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11: Good morning. Updated fish consumption advisories for Wisconsin waters are out. The DNR, in partnership with the Department of Health Services, announced the online publication of the Choose Wisely booklet. It outlines consumption guidelines for fish from water bodies across the state. Fish are a great source of lean protein and healthy omega-3 fats, but pollutants may build up in their bodies, and some can reach levels harmful to wildlife and humans who eat the fish. The DNR routinely samples fish from popular angling areas and waters with suspected pollution and contaminants. Kohl's is addressing an error that led to unexpected charges for some online shoppers. According to a statement issued by the Menominee Falls-based retailer, a processing error caused erroneous charges for some customers who made online purchases between July 24th and August 5th. Charges are not tied to new purchases or returns and are now being reversed. Affected shoppers could see the money returned within 1 to 3 days, depending on their financial situation. No word from Kohl's on how many customers were impacted. At a cheese plant closure in Marshfield, Foremost Farms USA will discontinue production of 40-pound block cheese and permanently close its facility in Marshfield, affecting all 68 employees. Company's notice filed with the Department of Workforce Development states they're providing at least 60 days advance notice to all the infected employees. That closure is expected to occur on or around December 15th, and layoffs are expected to be permanent. There's a look at your news. Well, I'm Paul Hart.
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18: 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And to go.
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5: Hi, Chick McGee.
3: Hi. Hello, Pat Godwin.
4: Hey, Chick.
3: Hello. Hello, Josh Arnold.
4: You know, Tom, a plumbing company could do colonoscopies. They have the same cameras. And
5: yeah, you're right.
2: Yeah.
4: Kind of. They might as well.
3: Well, and the snake. Although, the snake has to come and play. Yeah. Mm-hmm. Yeah.
2: I think the colonoscopy is a little smaller. That camera?
3: Hmm. That, well, now. Now it is.
2: But back in the day, they used the same one they would check the sewers with?
3: Yeah.
2: Wow.
3: No, the same one you got for a Christmas gift in the mid-80s where you put it on your shoulder. The same. There's Ace Cosby.
4: Hello.
3: Hello, Tom. How are you? I have another letter.
2: Okay, let's hear it. What do you got?
3: Dear Bob and Tom Show, I'm sorry you guys had to get up so early this morning.
4: Thank you.
5: Yeah, so are we.
3: Thank you. We appreciate that. Don't you guys ever get used to that? No.
5: No.
3: We're always it's looking amazing. For a nap. Anyway.
4: You can get 10 hours the night before and still be tired.
2: Yep.
3: Yeah, absolutely. It's unbelievable.
4: It's a weird thing.
3: Hello from Davenport, Iowa.
4: Oh, great place.
3: On the banks
4: as
3: of
4: we all know.
3: The beautiful Mississippi.
4: That there's the Mississippi River.
3: The old man.
4: The mighty Mississippi. The old miss.
3: I had no idea. Thank you very much. I had no idea we have a spoon museum in our fair city.
5: That's right.
3: Guess where I'm going for lunch today? At the Spoon Museum.
5: Hopefully they have a soup cafe there.
3: And of course,
4: today's special steak.
3: Served and in paren served ironically.
4: Yeah.
3: And according to his Google map, Mississippi Spoon is 11 minutes from where he's standing on the banks of the Mississippi.
4: Oh. Do you think they have a Geller wing?
3: Oh, yeah.
5: Oh, right. of
2: bent spoons?
4: Yes, yes.
2: Hasn't it been proven to be a scam?
3: Yeah, yeah. Right.
4: Yeah. Don't you dare.
5: No.
2: Live on TV. Almost, yeah.
3: The Amazing Randy showed us all how to do it. Yeah.
5: How do you do it? I don't remember.
3: Well, you just take a spoon and you bend it.
2: There we go.
3: Yeah.
2: I hate it when they give away the trick.
5: The spoon's made of rubber.
3: Sometimes it's puffs of air and also to move.
2: But that was our world record yesterday. The
3: spoon?
4: Lady with all the spoons.
5: Yeah.
2: The spoon music. Are they all different?
5: Yes.
4: That's what made it.
5: Yes, Tom.
4: Quite impressive.
2: Because, I mean, if.
3: Man, what great
5: then a flatware company would own the record. Amazon.
19: And by the way, what happens to that one spoon in your kitchen? All of a sudden, it's gone. Where does it go, Tom?
4: Hey, you should try this on like an open mic.
19: You think?
4: Yeah.
19: Hi, everybody. You all have spoons, right?
4: Remember, gosh darn it, the Philly guy who was here last week.
3: Schubert.
4: Jimmy Schubert said that he went on a date with a woman, went back to her house, and her silverware drawer had no divider. It was just chaos.
3: Yeah. Oh, yeah. Oh,
4: and he said he was done.
3: Yeah.
2: Yeah. That's a bad sign.
4: That is interesting.
3: That's not a bad tell.
4: Yeah,
3: absolutely.
5: Okay. I hope he's at the gym. Do you know my husband lines up the knives like they have to be in a certain way, like in the drawer?
4: You know, the way you just did your hands, sort of alternate.
5: Yes.
4: I have
5: alternate.
4: To do that too. So I have
5: blade,
4: blade
5: down.
4: Going north. And then the next one, blade going south.
5: Yes, that's what he does.
4: Yep.
5: Only ours are east-west. So,
4: okay, yeah.
5: Yeah. And the handles on one, yeah.
2: Is this in a drawer?
5: Yes, in a drawer with a divider.
4: Because the handle's a little thicker than the blade.
5: Right.
4: So when you alternate them, they sit more flush.
5: Exactly.
4: To
2: Oh,
5: so he's not the only one who does that.
4: I do it too. You can tell him we're both nuts.
3: Nothing would make me happier than to come over to your silverware drawer and just flap my hands around in there.
2: I
3: love it.
2: Does your dishwasher, my dishwasher, the top, it's got three drawers.
3: Okay. Mm-hmm. The top one. I thought you said dick washer.
4: Does that have three drawers?
3: I thought
2: First of all,
3: I heard.
2: My dick washer, we just call her the Filipino. She is not available on Wednesday evenings.
4: What happened? Wednesday evening, she's off, huh? Oh, that's nice of you to give her that time.
5: Whoa.
2: She works weekends in Youngstown handling NFL owners.
3: Why isn't the show on anymore?
2: My dishwasher, which I distinctly said, I think.
3: Yes, I think, yeah.
2: You put the silverware in slots. It's right? not the kind that has the box where they go in there vertically.
4: Right.
2: Now, I can always tell if I've had a lot of free time, which is very rare, I will then put all the knives in. It'll go knife, spoon, fork.
4: Gotcha.
2: But usually I'm in a hurry and just put them in there at random. But then when you have to empty it, you got to resort them.
4: I have the vertical slots, and yes. Teaspoons, table.
2: Oh, really?
4: It's a tiny fork, regular fork, teaspoon, tablespoon,
5: knives,
4: butter knives, and then your sharper knives.
5: Oh,
2: well, this is good to know.
4: That I'm insane.
5: Yeah. No, that you're very organized. You and Andy would live very well together.
1: Easier to put away.
4: That's my thinking. Yeah, it saves me 0.7 seconds.
2: Yeah, that's interesting. But again, as Jimmy Schubert said, you open the drawer, she's got everything in there at random. That's a real bad sign.
4: That's such a funny observation.
3: Yeah, you've got to have a silverware drawer with a silverware
5: divider
3: tray in there.
4: So you can get those for $4, I imagine.
2: Right. Well, yeah, what's her bathroom like?
4: Right.

0: Football.
1: He interrupted sports to ask what's coming up.
0: I know.
2: I'm used you'd to already it. Dismissed the, no, Mike, I'm the Mike Vrabel story.
3: I don't w.
2: See, w. You said you didn't want to do it, then you brought it up again.
4: Okay. I brought it up.
0: So that's my fault. Okay.
2: Yeah, she brought it up. You said, I don't want to talk about it. And then you brought it up again.
4: Oh, my gosh.
5: Do a little comment. Get the show back on track.
2: The way the guy spells his last name. The way the guy spells his last name, I'm out.
1: Oh, gotcha.
4: Vrabel?
2: Yeah.
5: That's, Vrabel.
1: That's, you can't
2: not,
1: have a V and an R,
2: that's
1: right?
2: That's not English. I don't want to talk
0: English the official language of the National Football
2: League? Ethnic stuff. Right now, let's talk money. 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
3: 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My mom was diagnosed with muscular dystrophy when I was 14, and I watched her struggle. 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
9: Mostly sunny skies through most of the day today with a few extra fair weather clouds this afternoon at times and a high of 77. Cooling off to about 49 degrees tonight with mainly clear skies overnight. Mostly sunny to partly cloudy skies on Friday with a high of 78. 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
11: Hey, welcome back to the Bob and Tom Show. We are in the O'Reilly Auto Parts Studios. At the news desk, it's Christy Lee.
12: Hi, Chick.
11: Hi. There's Pat Godwin.
13: Hey, Chick.
11: Hello. There's Jess Hooker.
14: Hello.
11: Josh Arnold.
15: Hi there.
11: Hi. There's Ace Cosby.
16: Howdy.
11: Howdy do. And hello, Tom.
17: Something interesting I found out. We were discussing the, I'll address you, Ms. Hooker, since you weren't in here before. The length of time that one takes to urinate. Here's a fascinating fact.
15: All right.
11: Oh, boy.
17: Scientists have found that humans, dogs, goats, and elephants take roughly the same amount of time to urinate. Average time, 21 seconds, even though an elephant has a significantly larger bladder.
11: Yeah.
17: But
11: yeah.
17: It also has a larger urethra.
14: Right.
15: Therefore, the force.
17: Yeah, oh. a greater flow rate.
15: Gotcha.
11: Yeah.
17: 21 seconds, that seems pretty quick.
15: Yeah, like I said, I guessed 30, so I win.
17: But this says there is no evidence of a legitimate, verified world record. Because that's what I wanted to know.
15: Yeah. You think it's too, gross?
14: Probably.
17: I would imagine. Yeah. I'm guessing the location would be a German beer hall. Sometime
14: during Oktoberfest.
17: During Oktoberfest.
14: Yeah.
17: Somebody had to get in a really good conversation, finally get up and...
11: Have you seen the viral videos of those Frauen, I guess, the waitresses at the German...
14: Carrying
11: the big mugs of beer, and there's like 60 mugs on her tray.
15: Craziness.
11: And it's unbelievable. Crazy.
17: And Oktoberfest
11: is so heavy.
17: It takes place during September, right?
11: Uh-huh. Yes, it's not a time in the calendar. It's a name of the fest. Oktoberfest. Okay.
17: In any event.
15: Have you ever had a urology exam or blood where you had to, they said, please come with a full bladder?
11: No.
15: I recently had to, because they wanted to measure my rate of flow and everything like that.
12: Oh, okay.
15: Just a couple months ago, and they said, please arrive with a very full bladder, which is a hard thing to do because you...
17: Especially when the doctor came out with a raincoat on.
14: How long did they make you wait in the waiting
15: room? That's the thing. You get there and go, oh, by the way, hey, welcome. Did you have... we'll check you in. Do you have a very full bladder? Yes, I do. Okay, go sit over there.
17: We have a little dance floor for the pee-pee dance. And you've been scoped.
15: Yeah, that was...
17: As have I.
11: And what is the thinking behind doctors, and you can't see them until you're in the examination room? It's like kind of like a magic trick.
14: Oh, they just show up.
11: You see the nurse, and you see the... Yeah.
15: I appreciate the showmanship.
11: Is that right?
15: Yeah.
11: Okay.
14: The reveal.
11: All right. Here he is. Boom.
15: You don't want to go to a concert and have the band show you to your seat.
17: Yeah. Right.
15: And then you...
11: Is that... So the doctor is the main act, and he comes out?
17: You know, it's not like the Wizard of Oz thing where the doctor is dressed up as a receptionist, and then you go in there. I thought the receptionist was a lady, and it was the doctor, your male doctor in drag. These are all great ideas. Now, where were we?
11: College football traditions and rivalries and mascots being stolen. Baylor has a history with live mascots keeping bears on campus. In the 50s, they had Bill and Eva Williams Bear Habitat.
15: Wow.
11: Or they would bring the bears to the stadium. Texas A&M fans attempted to take a cub from Baylor in Waco, Texas. They succeeded in getting the bear into their car, which happened to be a newly purchased car of one of the thieves' parents. The cub, though, got upset and scared on the road trip and proceeded to shred the back seat of the car.
15: I mean, of course.
17: Hello, Dad. Hello, Dad. I got some bad news.
11: It was promptly released from the car, and they found the cub a day later in College Station.
15: Oh.
11: And where'd that one go? Oh.
15: That's where you give the police should have taken a shirt from the driver, given it to Mama Bear to sniff a little bit, and then open up her cage.
11: And, of course, USC, UCLA, one of the big rivalries. They specialize in pranks. In 1958, members of the Bruins, UCLA Bruins student base, tried to dump manure from a helicopter onto a USC campus statue of the Trojan.
17: Wow.
11: Much of the manure, though, from the helicopter was sucked into the rotor blades.
15: Oh, no way!
11: Covering the UCLA thieves in manure. That was in 1958.
17: Amazing. So, how did that happen?
11: Wouldn't
17: the manure be below the
11: studio?
15: Yeah, but it got,
11: unfortunately, much of the manure was... Manure sucked into the rotor blades as they were taking off.
15: That's so funny.
11: Sucked right into the.
17: How do you go about renting a helicopter and tell the guy, hey, by the way,
11: we're gonna
17: take a load of manure? Well, that's awful.
11: Nice, right?
15: Maybe he was a brother.
17: Oh, well, there you go.
15: Could be
17: recent graduate.
15: Oh, yeah,
17: fraternity. Now he's a helicopter.
11: A job, and then I need a helicopter. North Carolina man lucky to be alive after he was attacked by an alligator in the Savannah River. Triathlon coach Jonathan Bruni, a roughly 5-foot-long reptile, latched onto his arm during an Ironman practice.
15: Mm-hmm.
11: The 31-year-old used his left thumb to gouge the gator's eye after it grabbed his arm and pulled him underwater.
15: Oh, they say that's what you're supposed to do. He had the wherewithal to do it.
14: Would you have the wherewithal?
17: No.
15: I'd like to think I would, but
11: I have no wherewithal.
15: Yeah.
11: He received quite a few stitches, he said, and been told to stay out of the water for several weeks. You'd be hard-pressed to get me in the water after something happened. Bruni said the incident has not deterred him, though. He hopes to take part in the Ironman Augusta competition in late September.
17: I wouldn't want to get in that water.
15: No.
11: Gator. Man. And they do the death roll, right, Josh?
15: That's what terrifies me.
11: Yeah.
15: It's one thing being bit. It's another being dragged underwater and rolled around.
17: The panic. You'd be, oh, God.
15: Mm.
17: But they're going to continue to practice in that river?
14: Yeah, yeah. Apparently. Yeah.
15: Maybe, I mean,
11: ain't
15: I don't
11: scaring
15: know.
11: Them none.
17: Yeah. Oh, would you go swimming in that river?
15: No, I prefer not to. Yeah, I don't want to swim where there are gators. Just be, I mean, I'm a gator attack might be considered a fluke. I don't care.
17: Right. Although if they added that to the triathlon, I'd watch.
15: Yeah.
11: The gator part of the triathlon?
17: The swimming. I'm not going to get you on a bike. Well, I guess they could.
11: Well, no, a gator can't ride a bike. And if your alligator can ride a bike, videotape that and put it up virally.
17: Get some hits.
11: Yeah.
9: Stupid world record.
11: Okay, follow closely.
14: All right.
11: A mobile phone case company put their product design to the ultimate test by dropping a phone from space and recovering it completely unharmed. Guinness World Records said Rhino Shield teamed up with Sent Into Space to drop a phone from a record-breaking height of 100,418 feet, 8 inches.
15: Mm.
11: They used a balloon. Guinness guidelines prohibited the use of parachutes and required the phone case to make direct contact with the ground upon landing.
15: Okay.
11: After recovering the phone, the company awarded the record for highest drop of a mobile phone in a phone case.
15: So is Rhino Shield going to start making skydiving suits?
11: That's the next big thing, I would guess. 100,418 feet is three times as high as Mount Everest and triple the height of airplanes flying.
15: Wow.
11: 30,000 feet.
15: Yeah. I mean, that's good testimony as the product.
11: And
15: I guess.
11: Get a load of this. The phone was dropped in a desolate, isolated wilderness area to ensure no one would be injured.
15: Can you imagine?
17: Yeah, well, that would have been. Man. The good news is the phone didn't break. The bad news is Clarence Jones Smith is.
11: It went through
17: deceased.
11: His head.
15: Yeah.
11: It did make finding the phone difficult, though, where it landed. A brand experience manager at Rhino Shield, Moju Hasayo, said the tracking was narrowed down to 2 kilometers, but it still took us more than 5 hours to find it.
12: They didn't have the GPS on?
11: They did, but it still only narrowed it down to 2 kilometers.
15: Man, that's funny.
11: The case is 100% recyclable mono materials. Oh, maybe it'll be stereo someday.
15: Oh, yes.
11: I said the record helped shatter the myth that eco-friendly means weak.
15: All right.
11: I did not know
17: But once it reaches it's going to reach terminal velocity.
11: Yeah.
17: And then it's just going to keep going. Just because it's higher, it's not going to be going any faster, but still.
14: Right.
15: Right.
17: I assume this will be a pretty cool commercial.
15: It's also a part advertisement for Sent Into Space, whatever that company is.
11: Yeah, it's got a
14: duo commercial.
11: Landing it in grass would be, you know, other than the crosswalk downtown. Okay. That would be a little different.
15: Yeah, I agree with you.
11: Right?
15: Wouldn't you like to see it hit a street as opposed to maybe some softer earth?
11: Absolutely, yeah.
17: I mean, I've dropped one from 3 feet up while attending to a dog and had it shatter.
14: So. Yeah.
15: Wow.
14: Oof.
17: This says the terminal velocity about 100 miles an hour.
15: Okay.
17: It would be the max, depending on how it's falling. So,
15: you think it whistled when it fell? You know, things tend to whistle when they fall.
11: Remember Bart, was it The Simpsons? He heard that if you throw a penny off the Empire State Building, it'll go through somebody's head.
14: I always heard that.
11: And so he threw a penny off, and the animation had Lincoln screaming.
17: Is that sports?
11: Yes, sir.
17: Okay, what's coming up in the world of news, Christy?
14: Coming up, we have La Tomatina, the big food festival fight. We have a castle in the news being moved, and bury your underwear. We'll talk about it.
15: But Howell's Moving Castle?
14: No.
11: You know, the big minus for castle, it's got to be drafty, right? You can't keep it heated.
15: That's why they would put those tapestries? Is that what the blankets on the walls?
14: Tapestry,
15: and stuff,
14: very good.
11: Yeah, try to make it warm, I guess.
15: Yeah.
11: Yeah. It's really
17: I got two words for you that'll make you not want to live in a castle.
11: Okay.
14: What?
17: Chamber pot.
14: I think the current castles have been updated.
15: Whenever you tour a castle now, it's funny. You'd be like, how long has the exit sign been there?
14: Yeah.
15: They can't always, because of codes.
14: I mean, at the Tower of London, they show you there's like a little
15: That thing's amazing.
14: There's just, it's carved into the wall.
15: Yes.
14: People would just sit there and it'd go outside the.
15: Exactly.
11: Yeah. It's like, and it would be
15: some of the castles
11: high.
15: Are stained.
14: Yeah. Yeah.
15: Yes. Like
14: yes.
15: That, it's stained
14: yep.
15: up there.
11: Absolutely.
14: Yeah. And it is up high and there is no door. I mean, it's just right there.
15: Yeah.
17: Probably well, pretty cold sitting on that rock.
15: Oh,
14: yeah.
15: Gosh.
11: People were a lot less modest back then. They did.
15: And well, taking off all that armor?
13: You had to be, yeah.
14: Yeah, how'd you get all that armor off?
17: Well, they had a flap. They eventually developed that hinged flap.
15: Like a mailbox door.
11: Ever try to crap through chainmail? There's no picture.
14: Oh, yeah. Big grater.
17: Yeah, you welcome diarrhea then.
11: Oh, yeah.
17: Okay, welcome back. I mean, we're leaving now. These are the O'Reilly Auto Parts Studios. This is the Bob and Tom Show.
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23: ABC News, I'm Sherry Preston. Dozens of Americans are among the hundreds of people still missing after a massive flash flooding ripped through parts of Nepal. The death toll, 289 people. More from ABC News Chief International Correspondent James Longman.
24: This wall of water unleashed as much energy as a 5.2 magnitude earthquake. Some estimates put it as high as 160 feet. It's left behind a trail of destruction, the mud and the debris now complicating search and rescue efforts.
23: The flood set off by the collapse of a Himalayan glacier. Nearly 25 years after the 9/11 attacks, a military judge has now set a date for the trial of alleged mastermind Khalid Sheikh Mohammed. He and three accomplices are now set to face trial in June of 2028. Closing arguments are due to start this morning in the trial of the Massachusetts mom charged with murdering her three children. Her defense team says she was suffering from postpartum psychosis. The FDA approving a new drug that could help patients with pancreatic cancer live longer lives. This is ABC News.
25: 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Update with Paul Hart.
26: Good morning. Updated fish consumption advisories for Wisconsin waters are out. The DNR, in partnership with the Department of Health Services, announced the online publication of the Choose Wisely booklet. It outlines consumption guidelines for fish from water bodies across the state. Fish are a great source of lean protein and healthy omega-3 fats, but pollutants may build up in their bodies, and some can reach levels harmful to wildlife and humans who eat the fish. The DNR routinely samples fish from popular angling areas and waters with suspected pollution and contaminants. Kohl's is addressing an error that led to unexpected charges for some online shoppers. According to a statement issued by the Menominee Falls-based retailer, a processing error caused erroneous charges for some customers who made online purchases between July 24th and August 5th. Charges are not tied to new purchases or returns and are now being reversed. Affected shoppers could see the money returned within 1 to 3 days, depending on their financial situation. No word from Kohl's on how many customers were impacted. At a cheese plant closure in Marshfield, Foremost Farms USA will discontinue production of 40-pound block cheese and permanently close its facility in Marshfield, affecting all 68 employees. Company's notice filed with the Department of Workforce Development states they're providing at least 60 days advance notice to all the infected employees. That closure is expected to occur on or around December 15th, and layoffs are expected to be permanent. There's a look at your news. Well, I'm Paul Hart.
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14: Hi.
11: Hello.
14: How are you? Hello, Pat. How are you, Chick? I'm okay. How are you? Good, thanks.
11: Good. Looking forward to that lunar eclipse tonight.
14: Yeah.
11: About midnight.
14: Yeah, you'll be up for that?
11: Oh, yeah. I don't sleep anymore. It's a long story. All right. It's all the screaming and yelling. There's Jess Hooker.
5: Hi.
11: There's Josh Arnold.
15: Hello.
11: Ace Cosby's here.
6: Hello.
11: Hello, indeed. And hello, Tom. What do you got cooking over there, buddy?
17: Nothing. I was just, we were talking about that, they dropped a cell phone from outer space.
11: 100,000 feet, give or take.
17: I was kind of wondering if that really matters, and it doesn't. Once it hits the atmosphere, it actually starts slowing down.
5: Oh.
17: This says the maximum of speed would be about 310 miles an hour, but it will decelerate as it hits the atmosphere. The impact speed probably as low as 37 miles an hour when it hits.
14: So this story's really nothing.
15: Why'd you have to crap all over this?
17: It's a stunt. I thought it's interesting. I wouldn't want to try to be down there with a catcher's mitt grabbing it.
5: But. No, but it's the same as leaving it on top of your car and taking off, right?
15: So maybe. Yeah,
11: let's see something practical.
15: Right.
11: Like, dropping it in the toilet. Let's see their case that.
15: Yeah.
17: I think
15: give it to a drunk girl at a club.
14: Yes.
17: Oh, that's very good.
11: See what she does.
17: The model for this has to be the old Timex commercials. Mm. With
11: no, not everything is based on something else, Tom.
17: Yes, John Cameron Swayze. Hey, look, I'm going to take this Timex watch. I'm going to attach it to this Evinrude propeller, and we're going to go water skiing, and then it keeps on ticking. This is the same principle.
15: Takes a licking and keeps on ticking.
14: Yeah, that was their slogan.
5: How much is this phone case? I'm curious. Like $100?
15: A Rhino Shield?
5: Yeah.
15: I don't know.
5: Yeah.
15: But yeah, I mean, I think the last one I got was 60.
5: Yeah, that's what I was thinking.
15: It's worth it. It's

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8: Mostly sunny skies through most of the day today with a few extra fair weather clouds this afternoon at times and a high of 77. Cooling off to about 49 degrees tonight with mainly clear skies overnight. Mostly sunny to partly cloudy skies on Friday with a high of 78. From the WSAW News Channel 7 studio, First Alert meteorologist Spencer Furman.
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10: Welcome back to the Bob and Tom Show. We're in the O'Reilly Auto Parts Studios. You caught me. I'm just laughing at the great time we're having off the air. There's Christy Lee at the news desk.
11: Hi.
10: Hello, Pat Godwin.
12: You caught me too, Chick.
10: Oh, man. Yes, sir. There's Jess Hooker.
11: Hi.
10: Hey, Josh Arnold.
13: Tom, if it's okay, I have a after the intros, I have a question about social mores.
10: Ah, there's Ace Cosby.
13: Hey.
10: Moray eel.
14: What is what's your question?
13: Well, maybe it's not about morays, but whether or not this is a... Somebody asked me a question yesterday, and I want to know if this was a tacky question or not.
10: How much do you make?
13: They asked me how much my house cost.
10: Oh.
12: Mm.
13: Is that considered a gauche question?
15: Yeah. No.
16: You can look it up.
11: You can look it up.
16: Yeah.
11: I can
13: like
11: tell.
13: Like, they can look up what I bought it for?
11: Yeah.
16: You can see the last selling price of any house.
13: Ah, gotcha.
10: Well, it's somewhat... low rent, if you will.
11: I mean, I don't know that it comes up in conversation unless you were trying to sell it.
14: What if you bought the house 10 years ago?
11: It still comes up.
16: It's still, yeah.
14: But does it come up with the current value or the...
11: No.
16: Last sold, right?
14: Okay.
16: Right.
14: Yeah, that's not an appropriate question.
13: Yeah, it's
11: public record.
14: Unless you were spooning with the guy.
13: Comedically, I like what you did.
10: Unless he was trying to use that, yes, as a, some sort to further the relationship.
14: I've got a text.
11: And you can also go on like one of those sites and put in your address, and it'll tell you your estimated value.
13: So while it's public record, still kind of tacky to ask.
11: Yeah.
13: Okay.
10: And
16: are they buying a house? Like, was there...
13: No. It was weird. This lady just, hey, how much did you pay for that house?
11: Was she walking down your road?
13: Yes.
11: Basically, yeah.
13: And I didn't recognize her at all.
10: And they run comps on the house in your neighborhood.
11: Yeah.
13: She had her dog.
16: Okay.
13: But
14: not much. Not appropriate.
16: Wait, what were you doing?
13: Sitting on my porch.
16: And she just yelled from the side, hey, how much you pay for that house?
13: She goes, can I ask you how much you paid for that house?
11: Did you tell her?
13: Yeah.
11: How much did you pay?
12: I can look it up right now for you.
13: Yeah.
14: So if you go to, is there a website that'll tell you the current value?
11: Yes. If you go to Zillow or one of the realtor.com,
14: I've got a technical question also.
13: Okay.
14: This may vary state to state. I was, let's see, how do I describe
10: it? What's the age of consent?
14: No. Okay. I'll,
11: what the hell?
14: I was driving down the street, and it was a one lane each way, right?
11: Yeah.
10: Okay. Wait a minute. Hold it.
14: Well, no.
10: Wait a minute.
13: Well, many. Yeah, there are four
10: Talk
13: lanes.
10: Talk about unnecessary exposition.
13: You know what? Let's try something. Let's just let Tom get the question.
16: Okay.
14: And then a funeral. I'm southbound. The funeral. There's a funeral northbound.
16: Mm-hmm.
14: Okay. Am I supposed to stop?
11: Yes.
13: Yeah.
11: Out of respect, Tom.
10: I think at least you're supposed to stop out of respect.
11: Yes.
10: I don't know legally what you're up against.
16: I stop long enough for the flags to go by, right? Like the.
13: And then when you get to just the headlighted cars,
16: yes,
13: you go?
16: I go, yeah.
14: Oh, okay. I'm asking what the protocol is.
11: Do people run out of flags?
16: Just the hearse?
12: Do you sing the hearse song?
16: Well, it's usually the flags are for the family that's close, no?
11: No, it's for the whole party. Like, everybody should have a flag. So once you get past the flags, it's over.
16: Oh.
10: And if anybody knows about death, it's Christy.
11: Yeah, been to a lot of funerals.
16: Right. I think you should at least wait for the hearse to drive by.
14: I'm asking, is it the law? For example, if a school bus stops.
16: That is the law.
14: Obviously,
16: both lanes. But there's a stop sign, right. So
13: yeah,
16: you have
13: yeah.
16: to stop.
13: Right.
16: But there's no stop sign.
13: Tom, to your question, how many people would even know that they should stop? I don't think a lot of people...
15: Not on a driver's test.
13: You're right, would know that. Pat, I have a question for Pat, though. What is the hearse song?
12: The next time you see a hearse go by, and that the next verse, they're in the worms. And something about worms. You remember the hearse song?
13: Is it no. But it's to that melody of...
11: No.
13: Is that Teddy Bear's Picnic?
10: Teddy Bear's Picnic, yeah.
11: What?
12: You didn't guys hear that growing up?
16: No.
14: I have no idea what you're saying.
13: We'll probably get letters of people who know it.
12: Yeah, there's worms in the song.
11: According to Google, it's generally not a legal requirement to pull over and stop on the side of the road for a funeral procession in most states, though you must yield the right of way. So if you were going the same direction,
13: or if you were at a four-way stop, you just sit there and
11: illegal to drive your car between vehicles in a funeral procession. You can't turn like,
13: so that is technically illegal.
11: Yes.
13: Okay.
11: Mm-hmm.
13: I've accidentally done it, and I felt like
10: pulled out.
13: I felt like pure garbage. I just was not paying attention.
14: Okay. Well, I was just curious. We were doing mores, as you said.
13: What do you think you would do next time? Will you go ahead and stop?
11: Did you? So you didn't stop, is what you're saying?
14: Yeah. No, I did.
13: Because the person behind you might not know that's the thing and just go nuts.
11: Right.
13: What do you do then?
10: Go nuts on you.
14: Well, because sometimes then you see they'll have a motorcycle cop.
11: Right.
14: That
11: directing the traffic.
14: That comes from the back and comes flying up to the front.
11: Mm-hmm.
14: So, yeah, I don't know. I was just curious.
16: Were you the first car?
14: Yeah.
16: Oh, okay. So you made the call for everybody behind you.
14: Yeah.
16: Okay.
11: No, I think you did the right thing.
14: Whoever this guy was, he had a lot of friends.
13: Well, that's nice.
16: And you were in a hurry?
11: You know what?
10: Were you inconvenienced by this funeral?
14: Yeah, I got things to do. I mean, the dead guy, he's not in a hurry.
11: But you know what? I don't you feel sorry for people when they don't have a long funeral procession? I do.
14: No, because I don't have to stop for long.
11: I have.
10: Wow. You count the cars in funeral procession.
13: I've never considered doing that. Well, I am laughing. It's a very Christy thing to think about.
10: Yes, it is.
12: Oh, look at that guy. So. Only three cars.
11: Yeah, it's like, oh, that poor man.
10: I wonder what the eulogy's like. Nobody else.
11: I would have gone.
10: Eulogy like mine.
14: Or you wonder if the folks at the funeral home are going, well, if four people here. The eulogy's been an hour.
13: Is that a job? A funeral seat filler?
16: That's what I'm wondering, because they're hiring people to do that for weddings now.
13: Right, right.
16: Yeah, and you can...
15: Oh, are they?
16: Yes, if you don't have a lot of people at your wedding and you want it to look big, you can hire attendees to come.
11: Because I would think you would want less people because you didn't have to pay for
16: it. No, there's people that want it to look a lot bigger than it
11: is. For Instagram.
16: Yeah, so they hire people. There are even people that are hiring bridesmaids because they want big bridesmaids parties.
13: Oh, boy.
16: Isn't that crazy?
11: That's sad.
14: That is sad.
11: You don't have friends?
13: Already so much going into a wedding. Now we have to worry about hiring extras?
11: Yeah, that's crazy.
14: Wow.
15: It's not as sad as only having two or three cars in your funeral.
11: I know, right?
14: I bet they're hiring people for that.
16: Absolutely. They might.
13: Do you think somebody has AI'd their wedding photos? Hey, take this photo and please add 50 people to the pews.
12: Easily done.
16: I would not be surprised.
15: So easy.
13: Really?
16: So sad.
13: Yeah. I mean... I don't get it.
16: Well, some of these influencers are having their weddings paid for by giant companies.
13: Absolutely. Oh, I say grab products. Do it.
16: Absolutely. Yeah.
13: If you can get away with it, yeah.
16: Yeah, so I wouldn't be surprised if they made it look bigger.
13: It's awkward, though, when the priest has to say, this wedding brought to you by Revlon.
12: Yeah.
15: Oh, no, it's signage on the back of the groom, right. On the back of the bride. Yeah.
12: Shoes.
14: We had that story last year.
13: Yeah, crazy.
14: Where a guy, they sold the tuxedo. The back of it had it was like a NASCAR thing.
16: Yeah.
14: A NASCAR driver at the tacky.
16: I remember a local situation here where, like, Kroger paid for somebody's entire wedding. Like, they were going to just do the cake, and then they were like, no, we'll pay for everything.
14: Did they get married in the grocery store?
16: I don't think so.
13: Oh, that's interesting.
16: But Kroger...
13: You can walk down the aisle four?
14: Hey, you're going to have to hold off on getting any produce for 20 minutes. This priest cannot stop talking.
13: Yeah, that's why you go with the self-marriage checkout. You don't get the priest.
14: Yeah, okay.
11: Well, now...
14: I'm sorry. Christy, what have you got over there on the news?
11: Thousands of revelers were not paid, but they did descend on a small Spanish town yesterday for the annual La Tomatina food fight, where they painted Bunal red with tons of overripe tomatoes. The messy melee took place for over an hour, where buildings were covered with tarps ahead of the festivities.
13: I want to be a part of a messy melee.
11: Wouldn't that be fun? More than 20,000 people, Josh, were expected to take part. Spanish news agency EFE reported that roughly 40% of participants over the past 3 years have been tourists from outside Spain.
14: This is like the running of the bulls, but a little bit safer.
11: Yeah. Hmm. It's held on the last Wednesday of August. The festival traces its origins to a food fight in 1945. The first and only rule, squash your tomatoes before hurling them to avoid injuries.
15: And do they have the running of the bridesmaids, don't they?
11: Yeah.
15: I think. Okay.
11: Once the hour was up, the sound of a cannon blast marked the end of festivities and crowds washed off at a communal shower.
14: This would be fun for... other vegetables and
11: other vegetables.
15: Oh no!
11: Why?
15: Yeah, no.
13: Like creamed corn,
15: what, canned stuff. What are you talking about? Watermelon?
14: How about every state has a?
15: Or is that a fruit?
14: Every state has a state food, right?
16: Like a lot of states have a state pie. Mm. I don't know about a food.
14: Yeah, Florida, it's key lime pie.
16: Yeah, here it's sugar cream.
14: Or a state.
11: I think we have a state food again. A tenderloin.
14: Yeah, Texas. I think the state food is chili.
16: Okay.
14: So you could have Texas versus Florida. They're heaving hot chili and they're throwing key lime pie at people. This is fun.
11: Oh, this is fun.
13: You think
14: 20,000 people?
11: No, we would look at
14: this. There's a photo. People, they are completely covered in tomato sauce.
16: He's so high.
12: They are wasted.
14: It's unbelievable. I didn't realize it was that.
16: Yeah.
11: States have not only a state food, they have a state fruit, they have a state vegetable. Yeah, you can.
13: I guess. You know, if you're there, you can. It's fun to wallow around in that stuff. You know, when in Roma.
16: Yeah.
14: Oh, well worth it.
13: Well worth it.
14: I enjoyed that very much. This is the streets that are full of marinara.
11: This is Spain.
13: It all does become tomato sauce.
11: Yeah.
16: Yeah. Oh, yeah.
14: I mean, that looked like the OJ murder scene. Oh, that was. I'm sorry. I did it.
16: No, but you are in control of the things that come out of your mouth.
12: We had tomato jokes.
11: You would think.
15: Whether you committed the murder or not doesn't play into this.
11: You would think you could control
15: it.
11: Not.
14: Sorry.
13: Boy.
14: Well, I got a better idea.
13: What? Okay.
14: Let's do this in Idaho.
13: Oh, gosh.
14: But what is it called? Tomatina?
11: Tomatina.
15: You hit the head with
14: potato Tina.
11: Ooh, you're going to get hurt.
15: You're going to know it.
14: Are you a man or not? Come on, let's go out there and throw a potato at somebody.
11: Yikes. Mashed potatoes, maybe, but not.
14: Oh, that'd be
13: 1,500
14: great.
13: 1,500 people concussed at yesterday's potato fight.
16: Is a pie in the face funny? Is that still funny?
13: I think so.
15: Yeah. Depends on how they, the recipient has a lot to do to sell it.
13: Yeah, yeah, you're right.
14: I had to film a TV commercial where I got a number of pies in the face. Yeah. There's a trick to it.
15: It was so great.
16: There has to be, because there's a football mascot that just slams pies in people's faces.
11: Oh, yeah. It gotta be whipped cream, right?
16: Right, but it looks so violent. He looks like he's doing it so hard. You seen this?
14: You got to make sure that whatever you're using doesn't make your eyes just you pour out with.
16: Oh,
14: you know, because they sting. You've got to. You don't use like shaving cream or.
11: Well, no, you use whipped cream, right?
14: Yeah, it's delicious. Yeah.
13: Much tastier than the shaving cream.
11: Yeah, right. Yeah. Who would think to use shaving cream?
13: Well, sometimes they fake it.
12: Yeah, they. Oh. Often.
13: Yeah.
16: Oh, I didn't know that. Ugh. You can't lick any of it off your face?
11: No. No.
14: That's now, Josh, awful. When you shaved, did you use shaving cream or did you use whipping cream?
16: Oh my God. Sorry.
11: Yes, no.
16: Equally shocked.
15: You know, yes. No. You know what? Any judge in the land would say case dismissed if you got up, walked over to him, and hit him in the head with a baseball right now.
16: We would cut the
14: cameras. I didn't mean on your face, obviously. I meant on your groin.
16: Oh, my God.
15: Well, where did we lose John?
14: Can you imagine that?
13: Whipping cream.
14: If you
11: Look at his laugh. He's doing it.
14: You go
11: red.
14: Home, there's some woman with a tub of Cool Whip down there. Never mind.
11: Down there.
15: Bully.
14: What's going on over there with you?
15: Simply Safe, and it's their 20th anniversary. 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And oh, by the way, write the Bob and Tom Show in the How Did You Hear About Us survey to let Simply Safe know that we sent you. Thank you. And don't forget, there's no safe like Simply Safe.
14: Coming up, we have a priest with a heavy metal album, and we have...
13: Judas?
11: No.
13: Oh, Judas Priest, breaking the law.
14: You got another thing coming. We've got underwear in the news. Another unusual way to eat a grilled cheese on the way from the O'Reilly Auto Parts Studios. 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
19: The Brewers bounced back to beat the Mets 8-1 in New York City last night. I'm Bill Scott with sports. Starter Dustin May knocked out of the game after just one pitch. Line drive off the bat of A.J. Ewing. X-rays were negative, though. Robert Gosser came out of the bullpen to go 5 1/3. He allowed one run on six hits to earn the victory. 13 hits for the Brewers, three from Sal Frelick in his return to action, as well as Bryce Terang's three-run homer, his 17th of the season. Brewers moved 6.5 in front of the Cubs, who were blanked by Arizona 2-0 yesterday. Packers started strong but struggled to finish in their joint practice with the Arizona Cardinals yesterday. Cardinals came away winners in both two-minute offensive and defensive segments to close out the final training camp practice of the preseason. Packers and Cardinals close out the preseason Friday night at Lambeau Field. Then the Packers begin to work to trim their roster to the league-mandated 53 players by 5 p.m. Sunday. 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
1: Mostly sunny skies through most of the day today with a few extra fair weather clouds this afternoon at times and a high of 77, cooling off to about 49 degrees tonight with mainly clear skies overnight. Mostly sunny to partly cloudy skies on Friday with a high of 78. From the WCW News Show 7 studio, First Alert Meteorologist Spence Furman.
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15: Welcome back to the Bob and Tom Show in the O'Reilly Auto Parts Studios. That's me on organ. There's Christy Lee at the news desk.
6: Hello.
15: Hello, Pat Godwin.
7: Hey, chick.
15: There's Jess Hooker.
8: Hi.
15: Josh Arnold's here.
9: Hi there.
15: There's Ace Cosby.
10: Hey, chick.
15: Hey, man. I'm chick. Hello. Tom?
14: Now, this started with a guy who said he, instead of buns, he makes... He uses grilled cheese sandwiches as the buns.
8: Mm-hmm. Sure.
14: You got that? It's pretty simple. Yeah.
15: Genius. Absolute genius.
6: You got another one?
14: Jeremy writes, I have a food truck. Here's what he does. You can get the grilled cheese sandwiches and then in the middle put smoked deep fried bologna brisket.
6: There's a lot going on there.
15: Man.
8: But it's tasty. I have seen the bologna brisket where they take a chunk of bologna and they shred it, like, nice, with a cheese grater.
15: Right.
8: And then they cook it the way they would, like pulled pork.
9: Wow.
8: Yeah. Mm.
14: That sounds pretty tasty.
8: Yeah, it is. I've seen people do burnt ends with chunks of bologna, too. Looks good.
9: I'd try that.
15: I told you about this. There was a mix-up with my DoorDash, and I got somebody else's order that included, like, 10 pork chops and two pounds of bacon. It was wild, man. But I said, oh, bologna. I'm going to try a fried bologna sandwich. It made me sick as a dog.
9: Wow.
15: My palate's changed or something. I don't know. I just didn't. Yeah. Hmm. It used to be my plasma. I lived on that.
14: Now, let's get to today in history. Coming up, comedian Al Jackson will be joining us. Not a big day in history.
6: Not?
14: No.
15: August 27?
14: Yeah, the first thing is...
6: Should we go out and create something?
14: You'll like this, Christy, actually, now that I think about it.
15: Oh, who died?
14: 1953.
6: I'd be at their funeral.
14: This movie was released. Audrey Hepburn and Gregory Peck.
6: In?
14: Roman Holiday.
6: Very good, Tom. Yes.
14: No, I'm
15: Audrey
14: reading
15: Hepburn,
14: it.
15: Gregory Peck, and Audrey Hepburn's neck.
6: Oh, she's a beautiful woman.
9: Yes. I like that movie.
14: This is the movie that made the Vespa famous. There was on the scooter.
6: I think the fountain, I think.
9: Yeah, the
6: Trevi
9: fountain, both.
6: I think, is really...
15: You know, have you seen the cut scenes from that movie where Audrey Hepburn's in the fountain with her wet t-shirt on?
9: That was post-code. Hollywood didn't. That
15: Gregory was, Peck was going
14: That
15: crazy.
14: Was the porno spinoff.
15: I would love to lick those.
14: Sorry.
6: Hey. She didn't have much there anyway.
9: I like your jokes.
6: She was very flat. Stop.
14: Please tell me. Please tell me there's a porno actor named Gregory Pecker.
9: Of course.
7: Oh, boy.
14: There has to be. Let's see. In 1955, the first Guinness Book of World Records was published.
15: With one record.
14: Do they still even bother with the book?
6: Oh, yeah.
14: Isn't it just all online? Absolutely.
6: A big Christmas gift.
8: Yes.
14: Okay. In 2012, wow, this goes back that far. Macklemore, the single Thrift Shop.
9: Oh, it's huge.
14: Yeah, well, what happened to him?
15: I'm aware of that
9: song. He's working there now.
15: And if I heard it, I don't.
6: Thank you.
14: Macklemore's working at the thrift shop?
2: At the Goodwill, yeah.
14: Have you seen a picture of him lately?
2: Oh, yeah.
14: He's beefed up. He's Snacklemore now.
15: Oh, here you go. Here's the...

0: And maybe he wanted to go over there and get dominated by somebody that in life is much more. I don't know.
1: It was in Ohio. Maybe he's a Browns fan. Does that count more?
2: God.
3: And just south of Youngstown, Al.
0: Yeah. Al. Shout out to East Palestine.
3: That's right.
1: Okay. Yeah. We have to take a break. Al Jackson, comedian, is our guest. Are you on the road this weekend, Al?
0: I am. I got two shows this Saturday night at the Comedy Fort in Fort Collins, Colorado. So come out and see me. Shows tonight this Saturday. Yeah.
1: Okay. Thanks, Al. Yeah.
0: All right, go Brownies.
3: All right.
0: Yeah,
3: yes.
2: All right. 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
9: Mostly sunny skies through most of the day today with a few extra fair weather clouds at times this afternoon with a high of 77, cooling off to about 50 degrees tonight with mainly clear skies overnight. Should have an easy view of the partial lunar eclipse tonight and then a high of 78 on Friday, mostly sunny to partly cloudy. From the WCW News Shell 7 studio, First Alert meteorologist Spence Furman.
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15: Thank you, Tom. Welcome back to the Bob and Tom Show in the O'Reilly Auto Parts Studios. There's Christy Lee.
16: Hi.
15: There's Pat Godwin.
17: Hey, Chick.
15: There's Jess Hooker.
18: Hi.
15: Hello, Josh Arnold.
14: I always like this rejoin music. It's got a touch of Faltemeyer to it.
15: A little yes. bit. Yeah, it sounds like a video game.
14: Yeah.
15: There's Ace Cosby.
19: Is that Beverly Hills Cop?
14: He did that. He did Fletch. He did
15: Oh, he did
14: scores.
15: Do Fletch, didn't he? Yeah, yeah, yeah. I don't
19: no,
15: know where he is
19: that's
15: now.
19: Not as nice as this music. What's he going to eat? This is the Greek Orthodox priest.
14: Someone from your town murdered my family.
19: Yeah, it could be like an Old West horror movie.
14: Yeah.
19: Or so the drums would kick in and then the bass, it'd be great. But once again, that's the Greek, they label it a heavy metal.
16: Yeah, I don't, unless there's another cut that's heavy.
19: But that guy's an actual priest.
14: It's brooding.
19: Can you imagine if you went to confession with this guy?
14: I don't think he's that kind of... I think it'd go a little something.
19: you had an...
17: Imagine Jack Nicholson the front.
19: It would be, how does this work? Like 3 Hail Marys. For our fathers, and I'll give you a pair of tickets to my show Saturday night. What if this guy has the weird...
15: That's Pentatone.
16: I don't want to ruin your joke, but do Greek Orthodox do all that? I don't know. I've never been to a church.
19: Did you see a picture of this guy, Jason? Does he have the huge ZZ Top beard? Because isn't that what the Greek Orthodox priests do?
16: I don't know
14: much about them.
15: We should
16: they
15: sit
16: have
15: down.
16: A nice Euro festival every year at the church by my house. That's all
14: I've
16: I know.
15: We should get you
16: yes, it's so good.
15: Someday to sit down and write down all your preconceived notions about...
19: I think these are the priests that have the huge beards.
15: This would be one
18: I think
15: of
18: they
15: them.
18: Wear yeah. great big hats, too.
14: Oh, you know what?
18: You know what I'm talking about?
14: I do. And we'll get in trouble.
10: I know.
14: We can't get yelled at by Godwin if we mention that we saw it on a Friends episode. But,
15: yeah.
14: In that case, giant hat, big beard.
10: Yeah, it is. Oh, it's dead on. Yeah.
19: Okay. That's the guy.
14: Well, that's not a giant hat, but.
10: No.
19: He's got, that almost looks like a fez.
15: It's a casual hat, I think.
19: But it's
14: Dude, I like him.
10: Is that the faith that George Costanza tries to convert to in one
14: That's
10: episode?
14: Something different, I think, but yeah. I know exactly.
10: It's Orthodox something, right. though. Okay.
19: But that's the guy, and he's got a huge, he's got a Santa Claus beard.
11: Looks like the guy from Anthrax.
16: They can be married, too. Did you know that?
14: Oh, okay. They can.
16: They can be married if they're married
15: to
16: before they're ordained.
14: Gotcha.
16: They can be married, but they can't be married after they're ordained.
15: They can't marry each other.
19: Well, speaking of religious stuff,
16: yes.
19: This is going to kind of
16: controversial. This is going to piss everyone.
19: I don't know why. This is okay with me.
14: All right, let's find
10: Well, a lot of things are okay with you.
16: A Dunkin' Donuts employee was filmed washing his feet in a kitchen sink at the chain's location on Staten Island Ferry.
15: Oh, come on.
16: The clip shows the barefoot employee standing on a small rug in front of the sink, rubbing one of his feet with water.
14: All right.
16: According to the New York Post, the man appears to have been practicing wudu, the Islamic ritual of ablution, performed before prayer. The city health department said it's reviewing the matter and will take appropriate action.
19: I mean, Jesus washed feet. No one got mad at him.
16: So
10: this sink is designated for hands only?
15: Yeah.
19: Oh.
10: Well, is that what it is?
19: Oh, that could be the problem.
15: And it's in the kitchen.
19: Oh, well.
15: Well, how about that?
14: If you hire somebody of a particular faith you figure something out.
16: Yes.
19: No. I remember at the airport, they built special sinks one point for cab drivers that were of that faith and they wanted to wash their feet.
16: You can buy a special sink for your home. I saw it on Wayfair that has the sink, the normal sink, and then it has what looks like a urinal.
14: There you go.
16: It goes down to a basin for your feet.
15: You tell them whatever your religion, you practice it on your own time. Okay, not in my business.
10: You don't want to be on this side
15: of that. Exactly right.
14: You're doing the right thing over there.
19: I just like the name Wudu.
16: But you don't want to make fun of someone's
19: I'm not
16: religious.
19: Making fun of it. I think I'm this guy.
16: Okay, sing your little song.
11: Go ahead. What are you going to do now?
15: You know what? I would like to hear your little song again.
11: I bet they'd appreciate it, too.
16: Yes.
19: If you do Wudu like I do Wudu, oh, my feet. Are in the kitchen sink. Okay.
11: They're setting themselves on fire.
19: I think it's kind of interesting. A little bit of education for us all.
16: Not at all.
19: Nice to know they have clean feet.
14: Now, if you were to... Oh, is there... We're being told that there's some sort of video...
15: Oh, there he is.
14: All right.
15: Yeah.
14: I don't know. Okay, what's the big deal?
19: I don't think it's a big deal.
10: They're not near the sink.
14: Yeah, they're not.
19: He's just using the like a washcloth on his feet.
14: Yeah, he's got his prayer rug and everything. Yes. There's nothing wrong
16: nothing
14: with
16: that.
15: What the hell's next?
19: I just think the larger part of the story we're missing that I know Josh is excited about, there's a Dunkin' Donuts on the Staten Island Ferry. Are you kidding? We got a great view of Manhattan and a crawler.
14: I'd like you to give me a number that I have to hit. For that to stop.
15: Because I got you, and I forgot to bring it in. I got you a T-shirt, and I'm going to tell you because I wanted to. It's a penny farthing, but it's Bigfoot riding a penny farthing.
14: Holy cow!
15: And I got it, and I think it's too big. The size I ordered.
14: Oh, okay. We'll
15: he's
14: see.
15: Lost, but
19: okay. Is
15: it's
19: it cotton?
15: Like 230 or something? Huh?
19: Wash it in hot water.
15: Yeah, you probably shrink it up or something. Yeah.
19: Okay, you have my deepest apologies.
15: And then watch.
10: I'm surprised Tom doesn't make us weigh in when we come in.
19: There'll be no more jokes about that today. thank you for joining us. I'll remind you, coming up.
15: How much you weigh?
19: I'm very excited about Steven Singer Jewelers joining us for Bob and Tom's Pigskin Picks. It's going to be a fun way to make some cash. And have some fun with professional football, which is just around the corner. Also, this weekend on 24/7 Bob and Tom Radio, they'll be we're going to replay the Dolly Parton interview we did years ago. You'll be able to hear that as well. I'll tell you more about that tomorrow. These are the O'Reilly Auto Parts Studios. 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
10: ABC News, I'm Sherry Preston. At least 289 people we know are dead in Nepal, swept away by raging floodwaters after the collapse of a glacier in the Himalayas. About 1,300 people are still missing, including 63 Americans. Two Americans who had been missing have been rescued. Darren Jacklin is a Canadian tour in Nepal. She says it was at a border crossing being destroyed by a wall of water and mud. He says it hit just hours before.
18: I thought to myself, where would I have ran? When I was there, you know, what's my exit points? Where would I have ran? And I'm thinking to myself, there's nowhere I could go. Like, you know, there's just mountains all around us, and there's no exit points.
10: Experts say the energy involved in the floods matched a 5.2 magnitude earthquake. Closing arguments begin soon in the murder trial of Lindsay Clancy. Her defense team says the Massachusetts mother was suffering postpartum psychosis when she killed her three young children. Military judge sets a June 2028 date for the trial of Khalid Sheikh Mohammed. This is ABC News.
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21: Good morning. Updated fish consumption advisories for Wisconsin waters are out. The DNR, in partnership with the Department of Health Services, announced the online publication of the Choose Wisely booklet. It outlines consumption guidelines for fish from water bodies across the state. Fish are a great source of lean protein and healthy omega-3 fats, but pollutants may build up in their bodies, and some can reach levels harmful to wildlife and humans who eat the fish. The DNR routinely samples fish from popular angling areas and waters with suspected pollution and contaminants. Kohl's is addressing an error that led to unexpected charges for some online shoppers. According to a statement issued by the Menominee Falls-based retailer, a processing error caused erroneous charges for some customers who made online purchases between July 24th and August 5th. Charges are not tied to new purchases or returns and are now being reversed. Affected shoppers could see the money returned within 1 to 3 days, depending on their financial situation. No word from Kohl's on how many customers were impacted. And a cheese plant closure in Marshfield, Foremost Farms USA will discontinue production of 40-pound block cheese and permanently close its facility in Marshfield, affecting all 68 employees. Company's notice filed with the Department of Workforce Development states they're providing at least 60 days advance notice to all the infected employees. That closure is expected to occur on or around December 15th, and layoffs are expected to be permanent. There's a look at your news. Well, I'm Paul Hart.
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Rock 105.3 WRLO and Dave Melvin with you on a Thursday morning. I've got great news, everybody. Only one more day left in the work week. Coming up later today, I've got a couple of dumb dad jokes because, hey, who couldn't use a laugh right now? And I've got a story about screen names that probably should have raised red flags. And do you hit your energy wall before 3 p.m. every day? Well, I do. And there's a new study that reveals that we may not be alone. Right now, it's time to rock. It's Rush on the Classic Rock Station.

0: Rock 105.3 WRLO, Zeppelin in the morning. Gotta love that. Listen, there are so many things that get you caught up during the day while you're on the internet, whether you're on social media, whether you're trying to post something, whether you're trying to read something, whether you're trying to send something, they are able to red flag you for so many little things. And, you know, it ties you up all the time. How is it that somebody with a name like Mr. Child Porn could go on and exploit children online? I mean, how could that even be a thing? How could you have that name and not be red flagged somehow? I'm just absolutely blown away by this. The investigators, when this gentleman was caught, found between 50 and 300 images and videos on his phone alone, not to mention what they found on his home computer. You got to protect your kids out there, folks. Make sure if they're on social media, they're not going to catch the bad guys. You just got to protect them. Let's take a quick break. Take a look at that WSAW First Alert weather. We're going to get into BOC after.
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2: Mostly sunny skies through most of the day today with a few extra fair weather clouds at times this afternoon with a high of 77, cooling off to about 50 degrees tonight with mainly clear skies overnight. Should have an easy view of the partial lunar eclipse tonight and then a high of 78 on Friday, mostly sunny to partly cloudy. From the WCW News Shell 7 studio, First Alert Meteorologist Spence Furman.
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0: Rock 105.3 WRLO. It's Aerosmith and Angel, the first song that I had my poor little fat heart broken to when I was a little boy. It was a sad song. It was a very tough time to be an 11-year-old boy in a small town. Anyway, hey, the Walk to End Alzheimer's is coming up. This year's walk takes place on Saturday, September 19th. It's going on in Antigo and Rhinelander. 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Got Queen coming up on the other side of the break.
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2: Mostly sunny skies through most of the day today with a few extra fair weather clouds at times this afternoon with a high of 77, cooling off to about 50 degrees tonight with mainly clear skies overnight. Should have an easy view of the partial lunar eclipse tonight and then a high of 78 on Friday, mostly sunny to partly cloudy. From the WCW News Shell 7 studio, First Alert meteorologist Spence Furman.
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0: Rock 105.3 WRLO, it's Cheap Trick. You know, a bear helped itself to firefighting equipment after he wandered into a Colorado Springs fire station. The Colorado Springs Fire Department posted security footage showing that the animal entered the bay at Station 16 and simply just walked off with a gear bag. Smokey the Bear walked into the bay at Station 16, grabbed our gear bag, and then peaced out real quick, he said. It was kind of funny to watch it. He did leave the bag near the station outside. I mean, really wasn't nothing he could do with it other than maybe lay on it and rub on it a little bit. But the station used the incident to share to the Colorado Parks and Wildlife on tips to reduce bear encounters, because maybe there was something about those skivvies that they had laying out there. I will tell you this. They do point out here that securing food, trash, and bird feeders is key. Bird feeders especially. Now, my wife has got some bird feeders that the bears actually got a hold of. But surprisingly, these were like built for bears. Like, you can see teeth marks on them and stuff, but they couldn't break them or get into them. They really did rip the post down, though. That was a lot of work. Bears are kind of mischievous little critters.
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4: 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Coming up Friday morning in the Bob and Tom Show, Hooker the Cooker will stop by, and Jeff Oskey with Failed to Mention News.
5: 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To make the run more realistic, a group of construction workers were brought in to catcall her as she ran.
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Rock 105.3 WRLO in the middle of a long rock block. And I told you, I've got dad jokes aplenty today. What do you call a sad cup of coffee? It's depresso. I need one of those cup of coffees. I'm kind of depresso right now. Let's keep the rock block moving. 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

0: Rock 105.3 WRLO. We're pushing on. You know, I'm waiting to get some confirmation, but there are talks in the trees that the Hodeg Park Concert Series might have a makeup date next Tuesday. Actually, just texting the coordinator right now, just trying to find out. 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Just one show less, possibly two. And if this gets made up, this will be awesome. The Bloodhound Band is an absolutely amazing trio, and I really want you guys to see them this year. I don't want to have to wait a whole nother year to get them back here is my problem. So, if we get lucky with that, we'll let you know for sure. And always, check WRLO.com for any information. Plus, the Hodeg Park Concert Series on Facebook will release the latest update. 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
10: Mostly sunny skies through most of the day today, with a few extra fair weather clouds at times this afternoon, with a high of 77, cooling off to about 50 degrees tonight with mainly clear skies overnight. Should have an easy view of the partial lunar eclipse tonight, and then a high of 78 on Friday, mostly sunny to partly cloudy. From the WCW News Shell 7 studio, First Alert meteorologist Spence Furman.
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0: Rock 105.3 WRLO. It's Fleetwood Mac. Man, it is such an angelic song. Packers football right here on the Classic Rock Station, everybody. Don't want to miss it. Coming up tomorrow night, we've got the Cardinals coming to Titletown for the last preseason game. They'll be having a Packer preview for you at 5 o'clock, game time at 7 p.m. Now, we kick off the regular season on Sunday, September 13th. We'll be heading over to Minnesota to take on the Vikings. We'll have all the coverage for the entire season right here on Rock 105.3 WRLO. Coming right back with Journey.
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3: Mostly sunny skies through most of the day today, with a few extra fair weather clouds at times this afternoon, with a high of 77, cooling off to about 50 degrees tonight with mainly clear skies overnight. Should have an easy view of the partial lunar eclipse tonight, and then a high of 78 on Friday, mostly sunny to partly cloudy. From the WCW News Shell 7 studio, First Alert meteorologist Spence Furman.
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0: Rock 105.3 WRLO, Billy Squire. Well, today is the 27th of August. That means it's National Peach Day, National Banana Lovers Day, National Pots de Creme Day, World Rock, Paper, and Scissors Day, and National Just Because Day, because why not? And Patrick J. James, Mike from Suits, turns 45 today. Sarah Chalky from Scrubs, she is the big 5-0 today. Before being Dr. Elliot Reed on Scrubs, she was the second Becky Conner on Roseanne, taking over the role in 1993. And former MTV VJ, Downtown Julie Brown, she turned 63 today. I like the visitor, but parking is always so expensive downtown. You know what I'm saying? Former Bond girl and Mrs. Ringo star Barbara Bach turned 79 today. She's been married to Ringo for 45 years. Can you believe that? It's a pretty amazing day for the 27th of August. That's everything you need to know.
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Rock 105.3 WRLO in the middle of a long rock block. I told you I got dumb dad jokes today. Here's another great one. What do you call a singing laptop? Adele. Let's keep the rock block moving. 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

0: 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It's Van Halen and the Cradle Will Rock. This survey that just came out really hits me hard. Not because it's, you know, sad or anything, just because it's a fact. A new survey reveals the average American runs out of energy by 2:48 p.m. each day. How they got it so specific, I don't know. It's almost like they're watching me. They took a poll of 2,000 adults and found 1 in 5 feel their energy fading before noon. I typically am good until about 1:45 or so, and then I start to feel it drop off. By about 10 till 3, I am smoked. I got to get up and walk around and do something. I just have to motivate myself. You know, striking 82% say that they operate basically on autopilot, simply going through the motions most days. 70% feel that the pressure to go above and beyond is just taking up too much of their daily life. And it could be. A lot of jobs are like that. This fatigue affects more than sleep. Busy days prevent Americans from enjoying hobbies. And also, it prevents them from caring for their own personal mental health and exercising. See, I'm fat and I'm mentally unstable. All this has got to do with the fact that I'm tired by 2:48. How do these people do it?
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2: Mostly sunny skies through most of the day today with a few extra fair weather clouds at times this afternoon with a high of 77, cooling off to about 50 degrees tonight with mainly clear skies overnight. Should have an easy view of the partial lunar eclipse tonight and then a high of 78 on Friday, mostly sunny to partly cloudy. From the WCW News Shell 7 studio, First Alert Meteorologist Spence Furman.
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0: Rock 105.3 WRLO and a midday dose of AC/DC. Hey, coming up in September, and which is right around the corner, we are going to have a new feature on Friday starting called Rock in Reverse. Now, these are songs you've heard thousands of times. You know them frontwards and backwards. And if that's the case, you definitely want to tune in for Rock in Reverse on Middays with Belvin. I'll be flipping your favorite tracks around, and all you have to do is identify the song. If you call in and get the title right, then you'll take home a Rock 105.3 WRLO t-shirt. It's just that easy. We'll be doing that Fridays at 11:30 right here on The Classic Rock Station. Sit tight, I got music coming up from Green Day and 10 Years After.
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5: Mostly sunny skies through most of the day today with a few extra fair weather clouds at times this afternoon with a high of 77, cooling off to about 50 degrees tonight with mainly clear skies overnight. Should have an easy view of the partial lunar eclipse tonight and then a high of 78 on Friday, mostly sunny to partly cloudy. From the WCW News Shell 7 studio, First Alert Meteorologist Spence Furman.
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0: 105.3 WRLO and 10 years after. I love that jam. You know, with all the AI craziness that's going on throughout your streaming services, some AI something actually made a very cool cover of that. It's really rocked up even more than that. I mean, kind of almost like swampy. It's really cool sounding. I just can't find a complete version of it. Breaks my heart just a little bit. Hey, Saturday nights, make sure you catch a House of Hair with Dee Snider right here from 6 till 9. It's all your 80s hair band favorites each and every week. It's the House of Hair with Dee Snider. Saturday nights at 6 on the Classic Rock Station. I'm out of here, everybody. Kara's in for the long lunch. Duffer's in it, too. I'll talk to you tomorrow at 9.
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5: 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It's your Uncle Alice Cooper with a little update on what's coming up this evening on Alice's Attic. You'll hear me talk about Ritchie Blackmore playing with Deep Purple after more than 30 years. Plus, I'll tell you how Steven Tyler ended up on my Trash album. Plus, trivia on the Guess Who and Robert Plant. 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I have freaky facts about the song Lola. You'll have to stick around to see what else your Uncle Alice has in store for you. 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

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We are Rock 105.3 WRLO. And to go.

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0: so exciting. There's Triumph on Rock 105.3 WRLO. They have announced Triumph, a second leg tour in the United States. So if you didn't catch them that first time around, do it. So, so good. Duffer takes you on a musical journey today. Hopefully that journey doesn't take you somewhere you don't want to go. Check it out this afternoon. 2 till 6, Rock 105.3 WRLO, the classic rock.
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2: Mostly sunny to partly cloudy skies this afternoon with a high of 76. We're expected to be able to see the partial lunar eclipse tonight. Also a chance of seeing the northern lights overnight as well. Dropping down to 50 degrees after all that wraps up. And then a high of 78 on Friday. Mainly sunny to partly cloudy again. From the WSAW News Show 7 studio, I'm First Alert Meteorologist Spence Furman.
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13: Mostly sunny to partly cloudy skies this afternoon with a high of 76. We're expected to be able to see the partial lunar eclipse tonight. Also a chance of seeing the northern lights overnight as well. Dropping down to 50 degrees after all that wraps up. And then a high of 78 on Friday. Mainly sunny to partly cloudy again. From the WSAW News Show 7 studio, I'm First Alert Meteorologist Spence Furman.
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0: SDP. I'm Kara. Sad to hear that Busy Phillips has been dealing with two brain tumors. Unbelievable. I'm a fan of hers. I got to meet her on a press junket years ago. Remember the show Cougar Town with Courtney Cox and Busy Phillips? It was a great show. Anyway, this press junket was at a winery. Let me just say, me and Busy pounded some wine. We both like red.
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We are Rock 105.3 WRLO. 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
3: Mostly sunny to partly cloudy skies this afternoon with a high of 76. We're expected to be able to see the partial lunar eclipse tonight. Also a chance of seeing the northern lights overnight as well. Dropping down to 50 degrees after all that wraps up. And then a high of 78 on Friday. Mainly sunny to partly cloudy again. From the WCW News Show 7 studio, I'm First Alert Meteorologist Spence Furman.
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2: Mostly sunny to partly cloudy skies this afternoon with a high of 76. We're expected to be able to see the partial lunar eclipse tonight. Also a chance of seeing the northern lights overnight as well. Dropping down to 50 degrees after all of that wraps up. And then a high of 78 on Friday. Mainly sunny to partly cloudy again. From the WSAW News Show 7 studio, I'm First Alert Meteorologist Spence Furman.
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Antigo.

0: 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Give a whiff. Smell that? There's the weekend. We're so close. I can smell it.
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0: Rock 105.3 WRLO, very fall-like again today, but they say things are going to warm up for the weekend. We'll squeeze some summer out of this yet. 73 right now here in Rhinelander. Minocqua's at 72. A pair of sevens in Tomahawk and Merrill. 78 in Wausau. Hello, Wausau. Crandon's at 72 and 78 in Antigo.
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13: Oh, no problem. I'm a big fan, and thank you for having me on your program. I wish people would listen. You know what I mean? I think it's great you have one listener, and they're in a camper. And the cops come around every 2 days and say you're going to have to move this thing.
0: That might be true. I don't know. 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
16: Mostly sunny to partly cloudy skies this afternoon with a high of 76. We're expected to be able to see the partial lunar eclipse tonight. Also a chance of seeing the northern lights overnight as well. Dropping down to 50 degrees after all that wraps up. And then a high of 78 on Friday. Mainly sunny to partly cloudy again. From the WSAW News Show 7 studio, I'm First Alert Meteorologist Spence Furman.
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0: Rock 105.3 WRLO, watching online and on TV and everything else the past couple of nights, and all of the high praises for Dolly Parton, which are definitely well-earned. She was quite the humanitarian, quite an entertainer, and grew up the hard way and wasn't shy about talking about it. And you have people, like, when you think of queens in the industry in our era, I mean, Stevie Nicks has got to be up there towards the top, and she even paying tribute to Dolly Parton, saying a week with Dolly was like a master class for her.
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2: Mostly sunny to partly cloudy skies this afternoon with a high of 76. We're expected to be able to see the partial lunar eclipse tonight. Also a chance of seeing the northern lights overnight as well. Dropping down to 50 degrees after all that wraps up. And then a high of 78 on Friday. Mainly sunny to partly cloudy again. From the WSAW News Show 7 studio, I'm First Alert meteorologist Spence Furman.
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0: 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You know the album Tattoo You from the Rolling Stones, generally regarded as their last great album. That's a good reason for much of it was recorded when they were still considered one of the greatest bands on the planet. I think they still are myself. Before they got good again in 1978, some girls, the Stones, were wasting their legend and a huge chunk of the 70s on albums like Goat's Head Soup, It's Only Rock and Roll, Black and Blue. They all made it to number one, but following the string of history-making records the band released, starting with 1968's Beggar's Banquet, running through Exile on Main Street, the lazy rock star excess of their public lifestyles had superseded their music. Well, they put together and they finally woke up and said, we got to do something here. And they came up with all these songs that they had in the can, as they say. And they said, let's put out Tattoo You. We'll put all these songs that were never released on Tattoo You. And the rest, as they say, is history.
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2: Plenty of sunshine for the rest of the afternoon. Comfortable temperatures today. Highs in the middle 70s. Tonight, partly cloudy skies. Areas of fog developing and cooling off. Lows in the middle 40s. Sunshine returning Friday. A bit warmer. Highs in the upper 70s. From the WSAW News Channel 7 studio, I'm First Alert meteorologist Chad Franzen.
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John D. Snyder. 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Crank it up! The House of Hair is here.

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0: 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Big Boston fan, are you? Tom Scholz and his record company announcing 2 days ago that Boston's self-titled 76 debut album will receive a 50th anniversary expanded reissue, tentatively set for release in the second quarter of 2027. The news arriving exactly 50 years after the original album's release date of August 25th. Hard to believe 50 years ago. The other day, that album came out. Gee Louie. With the band sharing the announcement on social media, the centerpiece of the new edition is a collection of previously unreleased lost demos that Tom Scholz shopped to record labels before Boston signed with Epic Records back in 1976, which he restored, he remastered with the help of longtime Boston guitarist and producer Gary Peel. Again, that album coming out, that anniversary album of the debut and all of the other bonus cuts in the second quarter of 2027. I can't wait.
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4: Plenty of sunshine for the rest of the afternoon. Comfortable temperatures today. Highs in the middle 70s. Tonight, partly cloudy skies. Areas of fog developing and cooling off. Lows in the middle 40s. Sunshine returning Friday. A bit warmer. Highs in the upper 70s. From the WSAW News Channel 7 studio, I'm First Alert meteorologist Chad Franzen.
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0: 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Another hour shot for the most part. Red Ryder with Tom Cochran kicks off a great big old long set next.
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0: 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Journey with Duff Damos on a Thursday, Friday Eve. Today is National Peach Day, August 27th. National Banana Lovers Day. I love bananas. National Pots de Creme Day. World Rock, Paper, Scissors Day. And National Just Because Day. You know what I mean? Just because, why not? Former MTV VJ Downtown Julie Brown turns 63 today, and former Bond girl and Mrs. Ringo star Barbara Bach turns 79 today. Your birthday, your anniversary. Happy, happy congratulations, and save me some cake, please.
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12: I don't believe it. 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
2: Plenty of sunshine for the rest of the afternoon. Comfortable temperatures today. Highs in the middle 70s. Tonight, partly cloudy skies. Areas of fog developing and cooling off. Lows in the middle 40s. Sunshine returning Friday. A bit warmer. Highs in the upper 70s. From the WSAW News Channel 7 studio, I'm First Alert meteorologist Chad Franzen.
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0: 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Time to open up the Southern Fried Kitchen, and it don't get much more Southern than this. Charlie Daniels has got the honors today.
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0: 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Tomorrow night, it's the third of three preseason games. They take on the Cardinals at Lambeau Field. We'll have pregame for you at 5 o'clock, 7 o'clock kickoff.
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3: Plenty of sunshine for the rest of the afternoon. Comfortable temperatures today. Highs in the middle 70s. Tonight, partly cloudy skies. Areas of fog developing and cooling off. Lows in the middle 40s. Sunshine returning Friday. A bit warmer. Highs in the upper 70s. From the WSAW News Channel 7 studio, I'm First Alert meteorologist Chad Franzen.
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0: 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Is you ready? We're ready. It's just about quitting time. Happy hour after 5 o'clock, and it's brought to you by Molake Casino Lodge and Event Center.
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3: It's your Uncle Alice Cooper with a little update on what's coming up this evening on Alice's Attic. You'll hear me talk about Ritchie Blackmore playing with Deep Purple after more than 30 years. 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Plus, trivia on the Guess Who and Robert Plant. 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
6: ABC News, I'm Michelle Franzen. With a swipe of a pen, President Trump issuing an executive order to change the name of Lake Ontario, he says, to Lake America. That move is the latest in a tariff battle with Canada and receiving backlash. Canada's prime minister says it will always be known to the world as Lake Ontario. President Trump is also coming under scrutiny for rolling back tariffs on imported beef. Here's ABC's Karen Travers.
7: Suspend those tariffs for 90 days starting on September 1st. This is notable because it goes past the midterm elections. Clearly, the White House is concerned about the affordability issue and trying to do something here. But in turn, it's sparked major backlash from some of their most staunch allies in red states, those farmers, ranchers, and Republican senators.
6: Crews racing to reach survivors in Nepal and Tibet following catastrophic mudslides and flooding. More than 350 have died, at least 1,300 missing, including dozens of Americans. And Tropical Storm Dolly has formed far out in the Atlantic, the fourth named storm of the season. This is ABC News.
0: Here's another Northwoods News update with Paul Hart.
8: Good afternoon. A pair of fires early yesterday morning destroyed two structures, including a popular restaurant in Minocqua. Arborvitae and Minocqua crews dispatched to a home on Bethel Lane between Highways 51 and 70 East, while support from surrounding communities assisted at Cherry's Pub and Grub in Minocqua, forcing the closure of State Highway 70 West for a short time. The firefighting effort was complicated by a ruptured gas line. Wisconsin Public Service arrived to secure the gas and electric utilities, and that shutoff resulted in significant outages for nearby residents. There was no reports of injuries or what may have started the fires. Meta is paying up to $17 billion to settle claims that its platforms fueled social media addiction for teens. Wisconsin is expected to receive at least $219 million, could get up to $313 million from that fund. Settlement is the biggest consumer protection settlement since Big Tobacco. Wisconsin Attorney General Josh Call said the funds will help support youth mental health. Settlement also comes with new restrictions. Meta has encouraged TikTok and YouTube to join them in implementing the new measures. And the Little Rice Volunteer Fire Department will host a free community CPR class coming up Saturday, September 12th. The class will offer hands-on instruction and teach participants how to use an automated external defibrillator. The class is open to all community members 10 and up. No previous experience is required to attend. It'll run from 8:30 in the morning until noon at the Lynn Town Hall, northwest of Tomahawk. There's a look at your news. I'm Paul Hart.
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And to go.

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3: Plenty of sunshine for the rest of the afternoon. Comfortable temperatures today. Highs in the middle 70s. Tonight, partly cloudy skies. Areas of fog developing and cooling off. Lows in the middle 40s. Sunshine returning Friday. A bit warmer. Highs in the upper 70s. From the WSAW News Channel 7 studio, I'm First Alert meteorologist Chad Franzen.
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0: Rock 105.3 WRLO, Thursday's Duffer's Did You Know for you. In the 80s, about 80% of moms had hairspray in the bathroom. Now, it's down to 30%. Not using that hairspray anymore, are you? A survey found sniffling noses is the most annoying sound in the workplace. Well, I can think of other noises, trust me. 85% of us cringe whenever they hear our own voice. Yeah, I do that every day, and for a living. 52% of drivers do not know how to change their windshield wipers. I usually forget, but I get to it. The word burrito means little donkey in Spanish. Why? Because a burrito can carry many things just like a donkey can. That doesn't make much sense, but what the heck. 27% of people have soda pop for breakfast. I believe that. A lot of people may not like coffee, but they want the caffeine. And North Americans drink more orange juice than any other region in the world.
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7: Plenty of sunshine for the rest of the afternoon. Comfortable temperatures today. Highs in the middle 70s. Tonight, partly cloudy skies. Areas of fog developing and cooling off. Lows in the middle 40s. Sunshine returning Friday. A bit warmer. Highs in the upper 70s. From the WSAW News Channel 7 studio, I'm First Alert meteorologist Chad Franzen.
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0: Rock 105.3 WR, although I'm heading home. That's it. You have a wonderful, safe, and happy Thursday evening, Friday Eve. Tomorrow we have the Packers, so a shortened version of the afternoon thing. The Packers have pregame at 5 o'clock for Packers preview. They take on the Cardinals. We'll talk to you tomorrow afternoon at 2. Thank you, Mole Casino Lodge and Event Center, our Thursday happy hour sponsor. They're 7 miles south of Crandon on Highway 55.
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